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1: President Trump confirms he scolded the GOP senators who supported the Iran War Powers Resolution that passed yesterday. Trump met with Republican senators today behind closed doors to discuss Iran. Several senators say things got heated, including Texas Republican John Cornyn expressing concern about any peace deal with Iran.
2: The short answer is you can't trust Iran.
1: The president told reporters the Republicans had signed the War Powers Resolution made a mistake. The Great American State Fair kicks off tonight. President Trump will host the event at the National Mall that's billed as a patriotic opening ceremony to launch Freedom 250's first-of-its-kind World's Fair. The fair's organizer says all 50 states and U.S. territories will be represented, even with several states led by Democratic governors who said they would not take part. The second round of the NBA draft is set for tonight. The New York Knicks currently hold the first pick and are widely expected to trade it. I'm Lisa Carton.
3: For Northwest Indiana, showers and thunderstorms overnight tonight with temperatures falling into the low 60s. We'll be in the upper 70s on Thursday with partly sunny skies, mostly cloudy Thursday night with lows in the upper 50s. Mostly cloudy on Friday with a chance of showers in the afternoon, highs in the low 70s. Partly sunny on Saturday with highs in the upper 70s. Then we'll be in the mid 80s on Sunday with partly sunny skies. That's your region forecast.

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1: It's summer!

Okay, I told you I was going to go get one of those deep fried apple pies from McDonald's yesterday and report back, and I am here to tell you they're delicious. They're just like we remember them from long, long ago. Do you know they stopped making them back in 1992? They need to keep them. They are just so good. And I had to wait. Oh, and by the way, they are still just piping hot. Totally burned the roof of my mouth. But it was worth it. Dan and Shay.

0: Temperatures will fall into the low 60s tonight with showers and thunderstorms in the region. Partly sunny on Thursday with highs in the upper 70s. We'll be in the upper 50s Thursday night with mostly cloudy skies. Clouds will stick around on Friday with highs in the low 70s. There's a 40% chance of showers. Saturday, partly sunny with highs in the upper 70s. It'll be hot on Sunday with highs in the mid 80s under partly sunny skies. That's your region forecast.
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0: For Northwest Indiana, the region is under a severe thunderstorm watch with scattered showers and thunderstorms, and some of these storms could produce heavy downpours and flooding is possible. Low tonight, 62. Tomorrow, partly sunny skies, breezy and mild with highs in the upper 70s, west winds 5 to 10. Tomorrow night, cooler temperatures, low 58. Friday, a 40% chance of rain, high around 74. Severe thunderstorm watch is in effect for the region. Cruise night is back.
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1: A Great American State Fair is kicking off tonight. We get details from Mark Mayfield.
2: It's being billed as a patriotic opening ceremony to launch Freedom 250's Great American State Fair, a first-of-its-kind World's Fair on the National Mall. The fair's organizer, Freedom 250, said all 50 states and U.S. territories will be represented, even with several states led by Democratic governors saying they will not take part.
1: President Trump is defending his decision not to sign the bipartisan housing bill. The bill, meant to help buyers with the goal of lowering prices, sailed through the House and Senate and was set to be signed by Trump today. Trump canceled the signing, posting that he won't sign it until the Save America Act voting ID bill gets passed. Later in the day, Trump seemed to downplay the bill, saying all that's needed is to lower interest rates. And Friday's Mega Millions jackpot is growing and now stands at nearly $50 million. Come on, go ahead and play. I'm Lisa Carton.
3: The National Weather Service has issued a severe thunderstorm warning for Northern Lake County until 9 o'clock this evening. A severe thunderstorm is located over Calumet City, moving southeast at 30 miles an hour. 60-mile-an-hour wind gusts are possible, quarter-size hail. Hail damage could be expected to vehicles. Expect wind damage to roofs, siding, and trees. For your protection, move to an interior room on the lowest floor of a building. Once again, severe thunderstorm warning in effect for Northern Lake County until 9 o'clock tonight.

On Friday from 12 to 2, you can hang out with Indiana 105 and Katie Day at Bubbles Ice Cream Parlor in Michigan City. Katie's going to broadcast from noon to 2, and you can go get ice cream, you can say hello to her, and you might be able to win some free stuff. Yeah, like Bubbles gift certificates or maybe a Bubbles t-shirt. So yeah, got on out to Bubbles Ice Cream Parlor in Michigan City Friday from 12 to 2. They're at 115 West Cool Spring

For Northwest Indiana, severe thunderstorm warning remains in effect for Northern Lake County. This severe thunderstorm is moving southeast at 30 miles per hour over Lake County. 60-mile-an-hour wind gusts and quarter-size hail are possible. Hail damage to vehicles is expected. Expect wind damage to roofs, siding, and trees for your protection. Move to an interior room or on the lowest floor of a building. Severe weather is moving through the region. Northern Lake County is under a severe thunderstorm warning.

picture, wondering who's gonna kiss who first. You know what I'm talking about. 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It's butterflies and Bud Lights under the stars and on the stripes. A

0: for Northwest Indiana. Severe thunderstorm warning remains in effect for Northern Lake County. This severe thunderstorm is moving southeast at 30 miles per hour over Lake County. 60-mile-an-hour wind gusts and quarter-size hail are possible. Hail damage to vehicles is expected. Expect wind damage to roof, siding, and trees for your protection. Move to an interior room or on the lowest floor of a building. Severe weather is moving through the region. Northern Lake County is under a severe thunderstorm warning.
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Indiana 105, and I know a lot of people are loving this cooler weather. I don't hate it, but I would really like it to get warm again, like beach and pool weather warm. It's not going to be tomorrow. It's going to be okay, though. Partly sunny, maybe a few passing showers, and a high near 77. This is Parker McCollum on Indiana 105.

0: For Northwest Indiana, severe thunderstorm warning remains in effect for Northern Lake County. This severe thunderstorm is moving southeast at 30 miles per hour over Lake County. 60-mile-an-hour wind gusts and quarter-size hail are possible. Hail damage to vehicles is expected. Expect wind damage to roofs, siding, and trees for your protection. Move to an interior room or on the lowest floor of a building. Severe weather is moving through the region. Northern Lake County is under a severe thunderstorm warning.
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0: Indiana 105 with Ella Langley right there. And, you know, she's on tour right now. She was just here with Morgan Wallen. She played Soldier Field last Saturday night. And she just announced that she's extending her Dandelion tour. Yeah, like by 21 dates, I think. I mean, she extended it a lot.
1: Yeah.

0: Upper Northwest Indiana, a severe thunderstorm warning remains in effect for Lake County. Gusty thunderstorms moving across Lake County. Severe thunderstorm moving east at 25 miles per hour with 60-mile-an-hour wind gusts and quarter-size hail possible. Hail damage to vehicles is expected. Expect wind damage to roof siding and trees. For your protection, move to an interior room on the lowest floor of a building. Porter County is under a severe thunderstorm watch. Severe weather moving across Lake County, eventually through Porter County and even LaPorte County for tonight.
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For Northwest Indiana, severe weather moving through Lake County and eventually through Porter County, and Lake County under that severe thunderstorm warning. Also, a flash flood warning issued from the National Weather Service for northern Lake County until 11:45 tonight. These thunderstorms were producing rainfall rates in excess of 1 inch per hour, and up to 2 inches has occurred so far in the Illinois side. So watch out for flooding on streets, especially in southern Cook County, as well as areas in northern Lake County in Indiana. Once again, severe weather moving through the region. Flash flood warning. Be careful traveling. Watch for flooded roadways.

0: better.
1: The National Weather Service has issued a severe thunderstorm warning now for southern Porter County. A severe thunderstorm was located near Lakes of the Four Seasons, moving southeast at 20 miles per hour. 60-mile-an-hour wind gusts and quarter-size hail possible. Hail damage to vehicles is expected. Expect wind damage to roof, siding, and trees. For your protection, move to an interior room on the lowest floor of a building. Recent rainfall has produced 1 inch of rain, up to 2 inches on the Illinois side. A flash flood warning is in effect for northern Lake County. Once again, southern Porter County is under a severe thunderstorm warning.
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2: The Great American State Fair is kicking off tonight with President Trump as the host. People flocked to the National Mall for the event that features a series of military flyovers, the U.S. Army and Marine Corps bands, singer Lee Greenwood, and a gigantic Ferris wheel. It's billed as a patriotic opening ceremony to launch Freedom 250's first-of-its-kind World's Fair. The fair's organizer says all 50 states and U.S. territories will be represented, even with several states led by Democratic governors who said they would not take part. Venezuela has been rocked by a powerful earthquake this evening. The U.S. Geological Survey reports the 7.2 magnitude quake struck near the country's capital, Caracas. President Trump confirms he scolded the GOP senators who supported the Iranian powers resolution that passed yesterday. Several senators say things got heated today in a meeting, and Trump told reporters the Republican that signed the war's powers resolution made a mistake. I'm Lisa Carton.
3: The National Weather Service has issued a severe thunderstorm warning now for southern Porter County. A severe thunderstorm was located near Lakes of the Four Seasons, moving southeast at 20 miles per hour. 60-mile-an-hour wind gusts and quarter-size hail possible. Hail damage to vehicles is expected. Expect wind damage to roof, siding, and trees. For your protection, move to an interior room on the lowest floor of a building. Recent rainfall has produced 1 inch of rain up to 2 inches on the Illinois side. A flash flood warning is in effect for northern Lake County. Once again, southern Porter County is under a severe thunderstorm warning.

The National Weather Service has issued a severe thunderstorm warning now for southern Porter County. A severe thunderstorm was located near Lakes of the Four Seasons, moving southeast at 20 miles per hour. 60-mile-an-hour wind gusts and quarter-size hail possible. Hail damage to vehicles is expected. Expect wind damage to roof, siding, and trees. For your protection, move to an interior room on the lowest floor of a building. Recent rainfall has produced 1 inch of rain up to 2 inches on the Illinois side. A flash flood warning is in effect for northern Lake County. Once again, southern Porter County is under a severe thunderstorm warning.

0: For Northwest Indiana, severe weather moving through our listening area. The National Weather Service has issued a flash flood warning for Central Lake and Central Porter County. Doppler radar indicated thunderstorms producing heavy rainfall with rates of 1 to 2 inches per hour. Flash flood warning means rapid onset flooding is imminent or may already be occurring. Persons along creeks, drainage ditches, and other waterways should take immediate precautions to protect life and property. Once again, heavy rainfall moving through the region as Central Lake and Central Porter County in Northwest Indiana under a flash flood warning. 1 to 2 inches of rain per hour. Flash flooding is ongoing with scattered showers and thunderstorms for the remainder of the night.
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Turn it up some. All right, boys. This is her favorite song. You know that, right? So we play it good and loud. She might get up and dance again. Oh, she put her beard down. Here she comes, here she comes. Left, left, left, right, left.

The Country Station, Indiana 105, World Cup. It is still going on. Like, I feel like it's going on a really long time. I mean, not that that's bad, but, you know, I've learned a lot. I've learned the Europeans love Buc-ee's and ranch dressing. Haven't watched much of the games, but I've learned those two things. We are.

0: For Northwest Indiana, severe weather moving through our listening area. The National Weather Service has issued a flash flood warning for Central Lake and Central Porter County. Doppler radar indicated thunderstorms producing heavy rainfall with rates of 1 to 2 inches per hour. Flash flood warning means rapid onset flooding is imminent or may already be occurring. Persons along creeks, drainage ditches, and other waterways should take immediate precautions to protect life and property. Once again, heavy rainfall moving through the region as Central Lake and Central Porter County in Northwest Indiana under a flash flood warning. 1 to 2 inches of rain per hour. Flash flooding is ongoing with scattered showers and thunderstorms for the remainder of the night.
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Hey, did you know right now the 49er Drive-In Theater is showing Toy Story 5? 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So you have a chance tomorrow. I ain't coming to

0: For Northwest Indiana, severe weather moving through our listening area. The National Weather Service has issued a flash flood warning for Central Lake and Central Porter County. Doppler radar indicated thunderstorms producing heavy rainfall with rates of 1 to 2 inches per hour. Flash flood warning means rapid onset flooding is imminent or may already be occurring. Persons along creeks, drainage ditches, and other waterways should take immediate precautions to protect life and property. Once again, heavy rainfall moving through the region as Central Lake and Central Porter County in Northwest Indiana under a flash flood warning. 1 to 2 inches of rain per hour. Flash flooding is ongoing with scattered showers and thunderstorms for the remainder of the night.
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It'll sit right here on this land. And you could leave town a rich man. 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
1: President Trump is hosting tonight's kickoff celebration of the Great American State Fair. Here's Mark Mayfield.
2: It's being billed as a patriotic opening ceremony to launch Freedom 250's Great American State Fair, a first-of-its-kind World's Fair on the National Mall. The fair's organizer, Freedom 250, said all 50 states and U.S. territories will be represented, even with several states led by Democratic governors saying they will not take part.
1: Two powerful earthquakes have rocked Venezuela, and fears are mounting over a potential high number of casualties. The U.S. Geological Survey reports a 7.2 magnitude quake struck near the country's capital, Caracas, this afternoon, with a 7.5 quake striking less than a minute later. The USGS estimates extensive damage. Tremors were felt as far away as neighboring Colombia. The quakes are among the strongest to strike Venezuela in more than a century. I'm Lisa Carton.
3: For Northwest Indiana, severe weather moving through our listening area. The National Weather Service has issued a flash flood warning for Central Lake and Central Porter County. Doppler radar indicated thunderstorms producing heavy rainfall with rates of 1 to 2 inches per hour. Flash flood warning means rapid onset flooding is imminent or may already be occurring. Persons along creeks, drainage ditches, and other waterways should take immediate precautions to protect life and property. Once again, heavy rainfall moving through the region as Central Lake and Central Porter County in Northwest Indiana under a flash flood warning. 1 to 2 inches of rain per hour. Flash flooding is ongoing with scattered showers and thunderstorms for the remainder of the night.

The Country Station, Indiana 105. It is Brooke. And okay, if you have dogs, how much do they love their beds? I have so many dog beds all over my house, and I've got to clean them. I either need to clean them or just replace them. 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So that's pretty good. I couldn't replace all of them, but I could replace a few of them at 20% off. And if you need new beds for your dogs or even your cats, and you want to save that 20%, go to Healthy Paws. They're in Valparaiso at 2912 Calumet Avenue.

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2: Old man Wrigley lived in that white house down the street where I grew up. Mama used to send me over with things. We struck a friendship up. Spent a few long summers out on his old porch swing. Said he was in the war, went in the Navy. Lost his wife, lost his baby. Broke down and asked him one time, how you keep from going crazy? He said, I'll see my wife and son in just a little while. I asked him what he meant.

laid there thinking back. Thought about a couple long lost summers. I didn't know whether to cry or laugh. There was ever anybody deserved a ticket

Hey, you know, if you are looking for some weekend plans, I think we can help you out. Yeah, with the Indiana 105 weekend rollout driven by Curry Motors Auto Group Valparaiso. This is where the Mullet Man, he will give you suggestions, whether it's concerts or car shows or festivals, all sorts of cool stuff you could be doing over the weekend. And he will fill you in Friday, every Friday during rush hour.

0: For Northwest Indiana, severe weather moving through our listening area. The National Weather Service has issued a flash flood warning for Central Lake and Central Porter County. Doppler radar indicated thunderstorms producing heavy rainfall with rates of 1 to 2 inches per hour. Flash flood warning means rapid onset flooding is imminent or may already be occurring. Persons along creeks, drainage ditches, and other waterways should take immediate precautions to protect life and property. Once again, heavy rainfall moving through the region as Central Lake and Central Porter County in Northwest Indiana under a flash flood warning. 1 to 2 inches of rain per hour. Flash flooding is ongoing with scattered showers and thunderstorms for the remainder of the night.
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1: President Trump is hosting the kickoff celebration of the Great American State Fair. Speaking from the National Mall tonight, Trump touted the virtues of the U.S. and declared that America is back.
2: There has never been anything like the United States of America, and together we are making it bigger and better and stronger than ever before.
1: Trump did turn political, telling the crowd that things are much better since he came back into office. People flocked to the mall for the event that featured a series of military flyovers, the U.S. Army and Marine Corps band, singer Lee Greenwood, and a gigantic Ferris wheel. The event is to launch Freedom 250's first of its kind, World's Fair. Two powerful earthquakes have rocked Venezuela, and fears are mounting over a potential high number of casualties. The U.S. Geological Survey reports a 7.2 magnitude quake struck near the country's capital this afternoon, with a 7.5 quake striking less than a minute later. I'm Lisa Carton.
3: For Northwest Indiana, severe weather moving through our listening area. The National Weather Service has issued a flash flood warning for Central Lake and Central Porter County. Doppler radar indicated thunderstorms producing heavy rainfall with rates of 1 to 2 inches per hour. Flash flood warning means rapid onset flooding is imminent or may already be occurring. Persons along creeks, drainage ditches, and other waterways should take immediate precautions to protect life and property. Once again, heavy rainfall moving through the region as Central Lake and Central Porter County in Northwest Indiana under a flash flood warning. 1 to 2 inches of rain per hour. Flash flooding is ongoing with scattered showers and thunderstorms for the remainder of the night.

All right, 50-50 Friday deals this week. They are good ones. Yeah, Gitonia Greek Grill in Valparaiso. They got some really, really good Greek food. If you like big, fat deli sandwiches, how about Chomp cheesesteaks and more in Chester?

Bridgerton. Yeah, half off there too, or 50% off Wozone at Wahala Beach in Whiting. Yeah, a little taste of paradise here in the region. So if you would like to get any of these half price gift certificates Friday morning, you need to be online 9 o'clock sharp because these go fast. And you can get those by going to Indiana 101.

You know Indiana 105 is going to be out there like every single day, and there are some great grandstand shows. A month from tonight, Bailey Zimmerman will be performing. Max McNown will also be there. So will Kane, Loretta, and Trace Atkins. And if you want to get tickets for any of these shows, you still can at PorterCountyFair.com.

0: For Northwest Indiana, severe weather moving through our listening area. The National Weather Service has issued a flash flood warning for Central Lake and Central Porter County. Doppler radar indicated thunderstorms producing heavy rainfall with rates of 1 to 2 inches per hour. Flash flood warning means rapid onset flooding is imminent or may already be occurring. Persons along creeks, drainage ditches, and other waterways should take immediate precautions to protect life and property. Once again, heavy rainfall moving through the region as Central Lake and Central Porter County in Northwest Indiana under a flash flood warning. 1 to 2 inches of rain per hour. Flash flooding is ongoing with scattered showers and thunderstorms for the remainder of the night.
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1: President Trump is hosting the kickoff celebration of the Great American State Fair. Speaking from the National Mall tonight, Trump touted the virtues of the U.S. and declared that America is back.
2: There has never been anything like the United States of America, and together we are making it bigger and better and stronger and far more exceptional.
1: Trump did turn political, telling the crowd that things are much better since he came back into office. Two powerful earthquakes have rocked Venezuela, and fears are mounting over a potential high number of casualties. The U.S. Geological Survey reports a 7.2 magnitude quake struck near the country's capital of Caracas this afternoon, with a 7.5 quake striking less than a minute later. The USGS expects extensive damage. Tremors were felt as far away as neighboring Colombia. The quakes are among the strongest to strike Venezuela in more than a century. I'm Lisa Carton.
3: For Northwest Indiana, a lingering light shower possible this morning, but will be dry for the majority of our Thursday. A low this morning right around 63. Partly sunny this afternoon, high near 77, with a light west wind 5 to 10 miles per hour. Low later tonight in the upper 50s. Chance of showers for Friday with highs in the mid-70s. Chance of showers again Friday night, low near 60. We start the warm-up over the weekend. Saturday, partly sunny, still nice with highs in the upper 70s. The heat and humidity starts to set in Sunday, mid-80s, and we'll be back near 90 for much of next week.

0: For Northwest Indiana, temperatures this morning right around 63. Partly sunny for a Thursday today with highs in the upper 70s. Mostly cloudy, low in the upper 50s later tonight. Chance of showers for Friday, mainly in the afternoon. Mostly cloudy with a high in the mid 70s. Showers linger through Friday night, low around 60. Saturday, partly sunny with a high in the upper 70s. Some showers and storms possible Saturday night. Sunday, partly sunny with a high in the mid 80s. Monday, sunny with highs near 90. It will feel like the triple digits next week.
1: 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It brings the heat.
2: Temperatures are going to surge, and as a result, it's going to get hot around here.
1: It brings the storms.
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1: President Trump says the U.S. is ready and willing to help after a pair of strong earthquakes rocked Venezuela Wednesday. In a post on Truth Social, he said he's instructed all agencies of our government to get ready to move quickly. A U.S. official said the country will send search and rescue teams and humanitarian supplies. Venezuelan President Delcy Rodriguez has declared a state of emergency. The president hosted the kickoff celebration of the Great American State Fair Wednesday night. Speaking from the National Mall, Trump touted the virtues of the U.S. and declared that America is back. It was billed as a patriotic opening ceremony to launch Freedom 250's first-of-its-kind World's Fair. The World Cup continued with the final round of the group stage and six more games on Wednesday. Switzerland topped Canada, Bosnia-Herzegovina downed Qatar, Morocco beat Haiti, Brazil knocked off Scotland, South Africa squeaked past South Korea, and Mexico shut out Czechia. I'm Tammy Trujillo.
2: For Northwest Indiana, temperatures this morning in the low to mid-60s. Partly sunny skies for our afternoon. Highs will be in the upper 70s. Mostly cloudy later tonight, cooler with a low in the upper 50s. 40% chance of showers mainly in the afternoon for Friday. Highs in the mid-70s. Showers last through Friday evening, lows around 60. Drying out for the weekend, partly sunny, highs in the upper 70s. Warming up on Sunday with highs in the mid-80s. That's your forecast.

For Northwest Indiana, a lingering light shower possible this morning, but will be dry for the majority of our Thursday. Lows this morning right around 63. Partly sunny this afternoon, high near 77, with a light west wind 5 to 10 miles per hour. Low later tonight in the upper 50s. Chance of showers for Friday with highs in the mid-70s.

0: Chance of showers again Friday night, low near 60. We start the warm-up over the weekend. Saturday, partly sunny, still nice with highs in the upper 70s. The heat and humidity starts to set in Sunday, mid-80s, and we'll be back near 90 for much of next week.
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1: President Trump says the U.S. is ready and willing to help after a pair of strong earthquakes rocked Venezuela Wednesday. In a post on Truth Social, Trump said he's instructed all agencies of our government to get ready to move quickly. One U.S. official said the country is ready to send search and rescue teams and humanitarian supplies. Venezuelan President Delcy Rodriguez has declared a state of emergency. A new report says the FBI and the Pima County, Arizona Sheriff's Department are second-guessing their choice not to pay a $4 million ransom in their search for Nancy Guthrie. Sources told Air Mail that authorities are questioning if they made a mistake, only sending $152 of the requested amount. The FBI reportedly deposited the funds, hoping the potential kidnappers would transfer the money out, allowing cyber experts to track them down. Mark Zuckerberg apparently wants to jump on the bandwagon with prediction markets. With Kalshi and Polymarket gaining popularity, the New York Times has Meta's working on an app called Arena. Reportedly, it will not involve bets with money when it starts, but that's likely to change. I'm Tammy Trujillo.
2: For Northwest Indiana, temperatures this morning right around 63. Partly sunny for a Thursday today with highs in the upper 70s. Mostly cloudy, low in the upper 50s later tonight. Chance of showers for Friday, mainly in the afternoon. Mostly cloudy with a high in the mid-70s. Showers linger through Friday night, low around 60. Saturday, partly sunny with a high in the upper 70s. Some showers and storms possible Saturday night. Sunday, partly sunny with a high in the mid-80s. Monday, sunny with highs near 90. It will feel like the triple digits next week.

0: For Northwest Indiana, temperatures this morning in the low to mid 60s. Partly sunny skies for our afternoon. Highs will be in the upper 70s. Mostly cloudy later tonight, cooler with a low in the upper 50s. 40% chance of showers mainly in the afternoon for Friday. Highs in the mid 70s. Showers last through Friday evening, lows around 60. Drying out for the weekend, partly sunny, highs in the upper 70s. Warming up on Sunday with highs in the mid 80s. That's your forecast.
1: Summer weather in the region. It brings the heat.
2: Temperatures are going to surge, and as a result, it's going to get hot around here.
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1: President Trump says the U.S. is ready and willing to help after a pair of strong earthquakes rocked Venezuela on Wednesday. In a post on Truth Social, Trump said he's instructed all agencies of our government to get ready to move quickly. A U.S. official said the country will send search and rescue teams and humanitarian supplies. Venezuelan President Delcy Rodriguez declared a state of emergency following the quakes. The U.S. military is back to requiring flu vaccines after hundreds of soldiers became ill earlier this month. Secretary of War Pete Hegseth declared back in April that the mandatory flu vaccine for military personnel would become optional under the Pentagon's new vaccine policy. The return move comes after a flu outbreak at Joint Base San Antonio Lackland in Texas affected some 220 recruits. Team USA is hoping to stay perfect in the group stage of the FIFA World Cup. The Stars and Stripes battle Turkey in Inglewood, California on Thursday. America won both of its stages against Paraguay and Australia to clinch Group D. I'm Tammy Trujillo.
2: For Northwest Indiana, a lingering light shower possible this morning, but will be dry for the majority of our Thursday. A low this morning right around 63. Partly sunny this afternoon, high near 77, with a light west wind 5 to 10 miles per hour. Low later tonight in the upper 50s. Chance of showers for Friday with highs in the mid-70s. Chance of showers again Friday night, low near 60. We start the warm-up over the weekend. Saturday, partly sunny, still nice with highs in the upper 70s. The heat and humidity starts to set in Sunday, mid-80s, and we'll be back near 90 for much of next week.

0: For Northwest Indiana, temperatures this morning right around 63. Partly sunny for a Thursday today with highs in the upper 70s. Mostly cloudy, low in the upper 50s later tonight. Chance of showers for Friday, mainly in the afternoon. Mostly cloudy with a high in the mid 70s. Showers linger through Friday night, low around 60. Saturday, partly sunny with a high in the upper 70s. Some showers and storms possible Saturday night. Sunday, partly sunny with a high in the mid 80s. Monday, sunny with highs near 90. It will feel like the triple digits next week.
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1: President Trump took part in the kickoff celebration of the Great American State Fair on Wednesday night.
2: There has never been anything like the United States of America, and together we are making it bigger and better and stronger and far more exceptional than ever before.
1: Speaking from the National Mall, Trump touted the virtues of the U.S. and declared that America is back and doing much better since he returned to office. Crowds gathered on the mall for the event that featured a series of military flyovers, the U.S. Army and Marine Corps bands, and singer Lee Greenwood. Venezuela is reeling from two deadly earthquakes, both above magnitude 7.0, that struck yesterday. In a post on Truth Social, President Trump says he's instructed all agencies of our government to get ready to move quickly. Officials put the preliminary death toll at more than 30, with hundreds injured and widespread damage reported. And Camp Mystic, the Texas Hill Country summer camp where 27 kids and counselors were killed in last year's historic flooding, has filed for bankruptcy. I'm Mark Mayfield.
3: For Northwest Indiana, temperatures this morning in the low to mid-60s. Partly sunny skies for our afternoon. Highs will be in the upper 70s. Mostly cloudy later tonight, cooler with a low in the upper 50s. 40% chance of showers mainly in the afternoon for Friday. Highs in the mid-70s. Showers last through Friday evening. Lows around 60. Drying out for the weekend, partly sunny. Highs in the upper 70s. Warming up on Sunday with highs in the mid-80s. That's your forecast.

0: For Northwest Indiana, a lingering light shower possible this morning, but will be dry for the majority of our Thursday. A low this morning right around 63. Partly sunny this afternoon, high near 77 with a light west wind 5 to 10 miles per hour. Low later tonight in the upper 50s. Chance of showers for Friday with highs in the mid 70s. Chance of showers again Friday night, low near 60. We start the warm up over the weekend. Saturday, partly sunny, still nice with highs in the upper 70s. The heat and humidity starts to set in Sunday, mid 80s, and we'll be back near 90 for much of next week.
1: 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It brings the heat.
2: Temperatures are going to surge, and as a result, it's going to get hot around here.
1: It brings the storms.
2: There are going to be days of heavy rain and storms.
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1: The Supreme Court is preparing to issue decisions on several major cases as the justices approach their end-of-June deadline. The court is expected to release opinions today, with rulings still pending, including transgender athlete bans, mail-in ballot deadlines, campaign finance, and more. Over 30 people are dead and about 700 injured after two powerful earthquakes rocked Venezuela. Here's Tammy Trujillo.
2: A magnitude 7.2 earthquake struck first on Wednesday, followed by a magnitude 7.5, which was the strongest to hit Venezuela in over 100 years. The quakes flattened buildings in the capital city of Caracas and other communities where survivors could be heard trapped under the rubble. The U.S. Geological Survey warns there could be thousands of deaths. The U.S. and other nations have all vowed to send rescue teams and humanitarian assistance to Caracas. I'm Tammy Trujillo.
1: And Florida's controversial alligator Alcatraz immigration facility is moving closer to shutting down as officials begin the process of dismantling the site. I'm Mark Mayfield.
3: The South Shore Line says due to the Wednesday, June 24th freight train derailment and power loss near East Chicago and Gary Metro, morning rush hour Monon and Lakeshore South Shore Line train service will be suspended today, June 25th. Passengers are encouraged to find alternate transportation to and from Chicago. Changes in service will be posted to the South Shore Line website service updates, the South Shore mobile app, and via email text notifications. Foggy conditions in Northwest Indiana this morning. Your region road report and forecast for Northwest Indiana coming up. Indiana American Water invites their new customers in Merrillville, Lakes of the Four Seasons, and Roselawn to a community open house. The company recently acquired Community Utilities of Indiana, and they invite residents to meet the team, learn about services, and have any questions answered. It will be held at the Dean and Barbara White Community Center on Broadway in Merrillville, Tuesday, June 30th, from 6 to 7:30 p.m. In Hebron, street sweeping for the entire town will take place June 25th through July 3rd, between 7 a.m. and 4 p.m. Residents are asked to park vehicles off the road or in your driveway during this time. In Valparaiso, the city says crews are making improvements to several railroad crossings on the south side of downtown this week. Drivers can expect closures at the crossings on Axe Avenue, Washington Street, and Lafayette Street. Your forecast for the region coming up. I'm Laura Velushko.
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5: Well, we have some big travel issues to contend with, including the foggy conditions to start us off this morning. And you can watch for some standing water as well in some places that are prone to it. But let's start with the South Shore train, South Shore train service along the Lakeshore and Monon corridors suspended today. That's because of a train derailment and loss of power in East Chicago. And that train service completely suspended for the South Shore for this morning commute. And riders are asked to find alternate means to get to Chicago today. And if you're traveling inbound to Chicago via your car, if you're headed inbound on the Ford Freeway, don't. It's closed. They got a power line down both directions of the Ford Freeway are closed between the Steel Bridge and 111th. So nothing's getting through there. You'll need to use the Skyway or use other means to get into town. So no South Shore train service today and no Ford Freeway this morning. And once again, fog to contend with as you head out, so allow a little bit of extra time. No accidents or incidents to report on the roads in Northwest Indiana, though foggy conditions, as I said, and watch for standing water. Scott Rosenberg, Region News Team Traffic.
3: For Northwest Indiana, patchy fog this morning, highs in the mid-70s. West-southwest wind 5 to 10 miles per hour becoming northwest. Mostly cloudy tonight, lows in the upper 50s. Chance of showers Friday with a high near 73. For Saturday, partly sunny, high near 78. That's your region forecast.
6: 505, good morning. Taking a look around Northwest Indiana for this Friday eve. We've got Valparaiso at 60, Crown Point 62, and DeMont at 61.

It is a Friday Eve in the region. Hope you're having a good morning. I'm Katie, and we're basically pregaming the weekend here. We're so close to the weekend. It is a glass half full weekend over here. I'm looking forward to it because tomorrow at 12 to 2, so on Friday, we're going to be at Bubbles Ice Cream Parlor right there on West Cool Spring Avenue in Michigan City. It is a staple in the region, and we cannot wait to welcome you with gift certificates to Bubbles. We've got some cool merch, hoodies, color-changing cups. It's going to be fun for the whole family, so come out and enjoy the summer at Bubbles Ice Cream Parlor in Michigan City.

KHSD on the country station. It is Indiana 105. I'm Katie, and Thursday sounds that much better when you call it a Friday Eve, and that's exactly why we celebrate every single week around this time with this little tune.

0: Question of the day going to go up on Facebook here in about an hour on Indiana 105. You'll take a trip into the viral spiral, see what's trending around 7:30. And we just helped Indiana break a state record, though I wouldn't say this was for good reason.
1: Well, we have some big travel issues to contend with, including the foggy conditions to start us off this morning. And you can watch for some standing water as well in some places that are prone to it. But let's start with the South Shore train. South Shore train service along the Lakeshore and Monon corridors suspended today. That's because of a train derailment and loss of power in East Chicago. And that train service completely suspended for the South Shore for this morning commute. And riders are asked to find alternate means to get to Chicago today. And if you're traveling inbound to Chicago via your car, if you're headed inbound on the Ford Freeway, don't. It's closed. They got a power line down both directions of the Ford Freeway are closed between the Steel Bridge and 111th. So nothing's getting through there. You'll need to use the Skyway or use other means to get into town. So no South Shore train service today and no Ford Freeway this morning. And once again, fog to contend with as you head out, so allow a little bit of extra time. No accidents or incidents to report on the roads in Northwest Indiana, though foggy conditions, as I said, and watch for standing water. Scott Rosenberg, Region News Team Traffic.
2: For Northwest Indiana, patchy fog this morning, highs in the mid-70s. West-southwest wind 5 to 10 miles per hour becoming northwest. Mostly cloudy tonight, lows in the upper 50s. Chance of showers Friday with a high near 73. For Saturday, partly sunny, high near 78. That's your region forecast.
0: 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Taking a look around the region. Valparaiso at 60, Portage 61, and Crown Point at 62.
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9: Five sounds great while driving on Ridge Road, Calumet Avenue, and all over the region.

The region just played a big part in helping Indiana break a record, which sounds like a good thing, but I assure you, nobody wants this. More on that in 7 minutes on Indiana 105. Here's Joe Nichols.

I'm in my wigwam. I'll be beating on my tom-tom. Pull out the pipe and smoke you some. Hey, and pass it around. Cause I'm an Indian outlaw. Half Cherokee and Choctaw. My baby, she's a Chippewa.

0: If it feels like we've been getting hit with more severe weather than usual this year, you're not imagining things. It's Katie on Indiana 105, and it's a little concerning to me that Indiana has already set two records for total tornadoes. According to the meteorologist at Fox 32, there have been 49 tornadoes confirmed this month alone, which breaks the record of 47 set back in 1990. That's not all, though. An Indianapolis news station shared this week that the state of Indiana has also recorded 72 tornadoes through June 23rd. That ties for the most in a single year since 1950. And we're not even to the midway point yet, okay? Tornado activity seems to be on the rise here in the Hoosier State, especially in the region. This is our fourth consecutive year recording above average numbers, meaning that all those tornado drills we did in school really were more than an excuse to get out of class.
1: A freight train derailment is to blame for suspending service on the South Shore Line. Service was halted for the remainder of last night after a derailment and loss of power near East Chicago and Gary Metro. And the commuter rail today said morning rush hour Monon and Lakeshore South Shore Line train service will be suspended today, June 25th. Passengers are encouraged to find alternate transportation to and from Chicago. There is no word of any injuries. The South Shore Line said the time frame for repairs has not yet been determined. And changes in service will be posted to their website service updates, the South Shore mobile app, and via email text notifications. Severe weather continues to wreak havoc on air travel in Chicago. The FAA issued multiple ground stops at O'Hare yesterday as storms hit the area. There was no impact to flights at Midway Airport. NIPSCO is reporting over 23,000 outages this morning after severe weather Wednesday night. The company said a severe storm bringing rain, lightning, and damaging winds is causing elevated electric power outages in portions of their northern Indiana service area. As of last night, NIPSCO said an estimate of when power would be restored could not be determined at this time. The National Weather Service says patchy, dense fog is expected through 7 o'clock this morning. A special weather statement from the National Weather Service Chicago said fog has developed across the area this morning. The fog will be locally dense with visibilities down to a quarter mile, especially in low-lying areas. The Weather Service said motorists should exercise caution early this morning as visibilities may change suddenly over very short distances. Your forecast for the region coming up. I'm Laura Voluschko.
2: All right, some good news. They have just reopened the Ford Freeway. It was closed during the overnight hours because of some downed power lines, but now things are starting to move again along the Bishop Ford Freeway. We just have things stacking up about 115th on into the Dan Ryan merge. So that's good news. We started the morning with the Ford Freeway closed. Now we still have this problem, unfortunately. There is no South Shore service because of a freight derailment and power loss near East Chicago. Morning rush hour Monon and Lakeshore South Shore train service will be suspended today, at least for this morning, and passengers encouraged to find alternate transportation. The good news is the Ford Freeway is available once again. Foggy start to this morning as well, so watch out for that, and watch out for some standing water in areas that got substantial rain during the storms that came through last night. Scott Rosenberg, Region News Team Traffic.
1: For northwest Indiana, patchy fog this morning, highs in the mid-70s. West-southwest wind 5 to 10 miles per hour becoming northwest. Mostly cloudy tonight, lows in the upper 50s. Chance of showers Friday with a high near 73. For Saturday, partly sunny, high near 78. That's your region forecast.
0: 532, good morning. Taking a look around the region. Valparaiso at 62, Winfield 60, Gary at 61.
2: The Cubs scored 20 runs to claim both games of their doubleheader over the Mets yesterday. The team earned a 10-3 win in Game 1, followed it up with a 10-5 victory in the nightcap. Dansby Swanson responsible for 11 RBI in the doubleheader, including a 3-run homer and a grand slam. His 15 RBI in the series so far matches the Cubs' record for a series. Chicago has won 3 straight and will try and sweep the 4-game road series tonight. In other team news, the Cubbies trying to piece together a depleted starting rotation. The team placed Ben Brown and Edward Cabrera on the 15-day injured list yesterday. Cabrera dealing with a hamstring strain while Brown has a stiff neck. The Cubs did make a trade for some help. According to ESPN, they're acquiring left-hander David Peterson from the Mets. New York will be receiving minor league infielder Cole Mathis in exchange. The White Sox failed to sweep the Guardians following a 4-3 loss in 10 innings at home. The Sox host the Royals tomorrow night. The Railcats beat the King County Cougars 8-5 on the road. WNBA, the Sky beat Portland 101-78. The Fever lost to Phoenix 111-109. I'm Scott Rosenberg. That's sports.

0: talk about keeping it real. Burger King's president says one menu item is so disappointing that he won't touch it. That's when you know it's bad. And you're going to hear what menu item he's avoiding in just 6 minutes on Indiana 105.
1: Didn't win the lotto, but the dogs won. Didn't bag a biggin', but I saw

0: Being the president of a major fast food chain, you would think that you support not only the restaurant mission, but also the menu options. However, the president of Burger King surprised us when he revealed that there is one food item he refuses to order, and it may have you hesitant the next time you're in the drive-thru lane. Hey, it's Katie Day on Indiana 105, and we know Burger King as the king of burgers, right? Not the king of chicken nuggets. So is it that big of a shock that the president of Burger King, Tom Curtis, admitted that the one item on the menu that he personally avoids ordering is the chicken nuggets? He publicly stated that the current nuggets taste like sadness. Now that's brutal, which is exactly why the Burger King president says that's about to change, promising a full reform for something meatier and crispier. But the real test? Whether or not the customers seem to notice.
1: Well, one piece of good news, as we do have the Ford Freeway back open again. It was closed overnight, basically between 130th and 115th because of down power lines from storms last night. But it's reopened and things are moving fine on the Ford Freeway, both inbound and outbound right now. But no South Shore train service this morning at all. They had a freight derailment and some power outage issues in East Chicago. And that means no South Shore Monon or Lakeshore service at all this morning. So riders are going to have to find alternate means to get to and from Chicago. As I said, thankfully, that Ford Freeway has opened up again. So we're fine there if you're going to hop in your vehicle and commute yourself. Northbound Klein Avenue bunching up north of 8094 because of the road work squeeze there and the lane restrictions and a very foggy start to this Thursday morning. So allow a little extra time and trim your speed this morning as you're heading through these foggy areas. 219-405-7743, our hotline. Watch out for standing water as well. Some areas across northwest Indiana got quite a bit of rain last night. Scott Rosenberg, Region News Team Traffic.
2: For northwest Indiana, areas of patchy dense fog this morning. Highs around the upper 70s inland today, mid-70s closer to the lake. West winds 5 to 10 miles per hour. Tonight, a slight chance of showers late, lows in the upper 50s. Chance of showers Friday, highs in the lower 70s. Friday night, a chance of rain with lows around 60. Saturday, partly cloudy with highs in the upper 70s inland, mid-70s near the lakefront.
0: 545, good morning. Taking a look around the region, Valparaiso at 62, Gary 61, Michigan City at 63.
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I have a feeling Bailey Zimmerman got the best sleep last night, better than the last month or so, because he is officially off the hook in this criminal case after prosecutors dropped the charges against him for allegedly trashing his New Mexico hotel room. I guess Bailey Zimmerman, after taking full responsibility on his social media pages, he decided to quickly resolve the case by fully paying the restitution to the hotel. So he's in the clear. He is fine. Charges have been dropped, and he's going to be here at the Porter County Fair in less than a month. So hopefully he'll be, he won't be as wild and crazy as he was in New Mexico when he's here in Porter County. We've been

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1: Over 30 people are dead and about 700 are injured after two powerful earthquakes rocked Venezuela. A magnitude 7.2 earthquake struck first on Wednesday, followed by a magnitude 7.5 quake, which was the strongest to hit Venezuela in over 100 years. The quakes flattened buildings in the capital city of Caracas and other communities where survivors could be heard trapped under the rubble. The Supreme Court could release some major decisions today. The justices set a self-imposed deadline to finish their work by the end of June, and there are decisions involving several high-profile cases yet to be released. They include transgender athlete bans, President Trump's birthright citizenship order, and the counting of mail-in ballots that arrive after Election Day. Phoebe Bridgers is releasing new music. The Grammy-winning artist announced her third studio album last weekend on social media Wednesday. I'm Michael Kastner.
2: A freight train derailment is to blame for suspending service on the South Shore Line. Service was halted for the remainder of last night after a derailment and loss of power near East Chicago and Gary Metro. And the commuter rail today said morning rush hour Monon and Lakeshore South Shore Line train service will be suspended today, June 25th. Passengers are encouraged to find alternate transportation to and from Chicago. There is no word of any injuries. The South Shore Line said the time frame for repairs has not yet been determined. And changes in service will be posted to their website service updates, the South Shore mobile app, and via email text notifications. Severe weather continues to wreak havoc on air travel in Chicago. The FAA issued multiple ground stops at O'Hare yesterday as storms hit the area. There was no impact to flights at Midway Airport. NIPSCO is reporting over 23,000 outages this morning after severe weather Wednesday night. The company said a severe storm bringing rain, lightning, and damaging winds is causing elevated electric power outages in portions of their northern Indiana service area. As of last night, NIPSCO said an estimate of when power would be restored could not be determined at this time. The National Weather Service says patchy, dense fog is expected through 7 o'clock this morning. A special weather statement from the National Weather Service Chicago said fog has developed across the area this morning. The fog will be locally dense, with visibilities down to a quarter mile, especially in low-lying areas. The Weather Service said motorists should exercise caution early this morning, as visibilities may change suddenly over very short distances. Your forecast for the region coming up. I'm Laura Volushko.
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4: Very foggy start this morning. Watch out for standing water as well. Now, there is no South Shore train service at all this morning. No Monon Corridor or Lakeshore Corridor service on the South Shore because of a freight train derailment and power loss near East Chicago and Gary Metro as well. So no South Shore service this morning. Riders are going to have to jump in their car or find alternate means to get into Chicago this morning. One piece of good news is we started the morning with the Ford Freeway shut down because of downed power lines in the storms that came through last night. But the Ford has reopened both inbound and outbound, and things are moving along in pretty good shape there. So that's good. Griffith sustained a lot of damage. The town of Griffith is reporting lots of downed power lines and trees and downed limbs around town. So it's going to make getting around town difficult in Griffith. Some hail damage there as well. Watch for standing water in places where you're going as well this morning. Lots of communities got some more rain dumped on it, and things along the Little Calumet River and Hart Ditch and stuff like that, those tributaries are at flood stage right now. So definitely watch out in those communities as well. Right now, Klein Avenue just bunched up northbound as you're heading north of 8094, heading into the work zone. Foggy conditions this morning, so allow some extra time on that account as well. Scott Rosenberg, Region News Team Traffic.
2: For northwest Indiana, areas of patchy, dense fog this morning. Highs around the upper 70s inland today, mid-70s closer to the lake. West winds 5 to 10 miles per hour. Tonight, a slight chance of showers late, lows in the upper 50s. Chance of showers Friday, highs in the lower 70s. Friday night, a chance of rain with lows around 60. Saturday, partly cloudy with highs in the upper 70s inland, mid-70s near the lakefront.
5: 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Taking a look around the region, Valparaiso 62, St. John 62, and Crown Point 62.

0: Yeah.
1: The love story that a lot of people are not talking about in country music right now are two up-and-comers, Vincent Mason and Stella Lefty. Stella Lefty, you might have heard this name before, kind of in the region, because she is a local to Chicago. She met Vincent as they became songwriters together. They're both in the country music field. And so when they were at CMA Fest together just a few weeks ago, Stella had a question that she wanted to ask Vincent.
2: What is your favorite thing about me?
3: There's a lot of things about you that are my favorite. If I had to pick one, it's how she treats other people. I think that's a big way to tell somebody's character, personality. And she's just really great with other people. Very funny. Works very hard. Big fan of the way that you look.
1: Big fan of the way that you look. Vincent is smooth. What can I say? Well, here's Stella Lefty's new song, Boston, on Indiana 105. On a train.

0: Megan Maroney on the Country Station. It's Indiana 105. Good morning. I'm Katie Day. And on the roads this morning, we have a traffic update coming your way in just a few minutes. It is a Friday Eve, and we are kicking off the weekend vibes early to celebrate some celebrity birthdays. And happy birthday wishes go out to Angela Kinsey, who is 55 today. Angela is best known for her role as Angela Martin in The Office.
1: I have a nice comforter and several cozy pillows. I usually read a chapter of a book, and it's lights out by 8:30. That's how I sleep at night.
0: Happy birthday to Angela Kinsey. Also celebrating a birthday today is Ricky Gervais, who is 65 today. Ricky worked initially in the music industry, but quickly found his calling in comedy.
2: This is the worst thing to happen to cats since dogs. Right?
0: And Carly Simon turns 81 today. She rose to fame in the 1970s with a string of hit records with 13 top 40 U.S. hits to her credit, including these.

0: Carly Simon was inducted into the Rock and Roll Hall of Fame back in 2022. Happy 81st birthday to Carly Simon. Now, if you or somebody you know is celebrating a birthday, you can always celebrate with us on The Country Station, Indiana 105. Just let us know your birthday's coming up on Facebook at Indiana 105. And when it's your birthday, we shout you out just like we do every day a few minutes after 8:30. 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
1: Foggy morning. Some tree and limb damage in some areas, particularly Griffith, reporting a lot of that from the storms last night. Watch out for some standing water, especially areas surrounding North Lake County areas around the Little Calumet River, Hart Ditch, stuff like that. All those things are at flood stage right now. Also, no South Shore service at all this morning. The trains are down. That's because of a freight derailment, plus some power outage issues in Griffith and East Chicago. They're working to make repairs, but there's no Monon Corridor or Lakeshore Corridor train service this morning to and from Chicago. One piece of good news is we started the morning with the Ford Freeway shut down as well. They had power lines down overnight over the Ford, but that's open again and it's moving fine. Typical stuff across northwest Indiana right now, just the fog, and watch out for standing water, and there might be some tree damage if you got the big storms that moved through last night in your community. So expect that, maybe allow some extra time. 219-405-7743, our hotline. Scott Rosenberg, Region News Team Traffic.
2: For northwest Indiana, areas of patchy dense fog this morning. Highs around the upper 70s inland today, mid-70s closer to the lake. West winds 5 to 10 miles per hour. Tonight, a slight chance of showers late, lows in the upper 50s. Chance of showers Friday, highs in the lower 70s. Friday night, a chance of rain with lows around 60. Saturday, partly cloudy with highs in the upper 70s inland, mid-70s near the lakefront.
0: 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Taking a look around the region, Valparaiso 62, Lake Station at 63, Munster 62. 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

0: kids, we used to believe some crazy things, right? Either for a reason that someone told us and we just held on to that belief, or we just kind of made it up in our head. And I'm definitely guilty of doing the latter over the years, which is why I'm asking today on our Facebook page the question of the day, which is, what is something that you believed as a kid that makes you laugh now? You're going to hear my embarrassing moment in just 4 minutes, a belief I held on to for far too long. That's coming up on Indiana 105. Here's Montgomery Gentry.
1: There's a for sale sign on a big old rusty tractor.

watch a bus still go down to the diner. I wonder if I

Montgomery Gentry on the Country Station. It is Indiana 105. Good morning. I'm Katie Day. And the question of the day is up on Facebook. Feel free to join the conversation there. Today's question is, what is something you believed as a kid that makes you laugh now? And for me, this is kind of embarrassing to admit, but for the longest time, I used to think that Scabby the Rat, which makes its appearance when a lot of unions go on strike, I always thought that that was the region's mascot as a kid, because we're known as

0: Speaking of rats, so anytime I saw Scabby the rat, before I knew its name was Scabby and I thought it was just our mascot, I used to point it out to my parents and say, whoa, look, our mascot. And nobody thought to tell me, hey, Katie, the unions are actually striking. I don't know if I would have understood it back then what strike was, but it took me way too long to figure out that Scabby the rat, not necessarily a good thing. It actually signals that people might be getting paid below standard wages. They started going on strike with this towering inflatable in order to grab public attention. Well, it also got my attention as a kid, and I totally thought the wrong thing for far too long. Thankfully, I know better now. But what is something that you believed as a kid that makes you laugh now? Let us know on Facebook at Indiana 105.
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14: The South Shore Line says due to the Wednesday freight train derailment and power loss near East Chicago and Gary Metro, morning rush hour Monon and Lakeshore South Shoreline train service will be suspended today, June 25th, and updates regarding when train service will resume will be made as they become available. The commuter rail said changes in service will be posted to the South Shoreline website service updates, the South Shore mobile app, and via email text notifications. NIPSCO is reporting over 23,000 outages this morning after severe weather Wednesday night. The company said a severe storm bringing rain, lightning, and damaging winds is causing elevated electric power outages in portions of their northern Indiana service area. And as of last night, NIPSCO said an estimate of when power would be restored could not be determined at this time. In Griffith, the town says police, fire, and public works resources were deployed throughout the community last night after the town experienced a major wind, hail, and rain event Wednesday evening. In a Facebook post, the town of Griffith said there were trees and limbs down in multiple areas, numerous streets were blocked, and localized flooding occurred due to extremely heavy rainfall. There were also numerous downed power lines throughout town. In Chicago overnight, the Bishop Ford Freeway was closed for a time between 130th and 115th due to downed power lines. The expressway was able to reopen by early this morning. Another update on region roads and your Northwest Indiana forecast coming up. I'm Laura Velushko.
15: Well, the storms last night that entered northern Lake County packed a bigger wallop than we could have imagined with more heavy rain, some hail, wind damage as well. A lot of that, trees down, power lines reported by Griffith Police. In Crown Point, Taft is closed with flooding just south of Route 30 between Route 30 and 93rd, so you can't get through there. If there's anything else along those lines that you'd like to report, give us a call, 219-405-7743. Report any flooding or high water. Also, no South Shore service this morning. The South Shore trains are down because of power issues in Gary and East Chicago, and also because of a freight derailment. Monon Corridor, Lakeshore Corridor, no train service this morning at all. You need to find other means to get to Chicago. Fortunately, they reopened the Ford Freeway. It was closed during the overnight hours because of downed power lines when those storms swept through there. That's open again. Ford Freeway is open and running fine right now after the early morning closure that was there earlier. 219-405-7743, our hotline. Typical delays northbound Klein north of 8094 with the roadwork. Scott Rosenberg, Region News Team Traffic.
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14: For Northwest Indiana, areas of patchy dense fog this morning. Highs around the upper 70s inland today, mid-70s closer to the lake. West winds 5 to 10 miles per hour. Tonight, a slight chance of showers late, lows in the upper 50s. Chance of showers Friday, highs in the lower 70s. Friday night, a chance of rain with lows around 60. Saturday, partly cloudy with highs in the upper 70s inland, mid-70s near the lakefront.
17: 636, good morning. Taking a look around the region, Valparaiso 63, Winfield 62, and Dyer 62.
15: The Cubs scored 20 runs to claim both games of their doubleheader over the Mets yesterday. The team earned a 10-3 win in Game 1, followed it up with a 10-5 victory in the nightcap. Dansby Swanson responsible for 11 RBI in the doubleheader, including a three-run homer and a grand slam. His 15 RBI in the series so far matches the Cubs' record for a series. Chicago has won three straight and will try and sweep the four-game road series tonight. In other team news, the Cubbies trying to piece together a depleted starting rotation. The team placed Ben Brown and Edward Cabrera on the 15-day injured list yesterday. Cabrera dealing with a hamstring strain while Brown has a stiff neck. The Cubs did make a trade for some help. According to ESPN, they're acquiring left-hander David Peterson from the Mets. New York will be receiving minor league infielder Cole Mathis in exchange. The White Sox failed to sweep the Guardians following a 4-3 loss in 10 innings at home. The Sox host the Royals tomorrow night. The Railcats beat the King County Cougars 8-5 on the road. WNBA, the Sky beat Portland 101-78. The Fever lost to Phoenix 111-109. I'm Scott Rosenberg. That's sports.

Your wedding day is meant to be the best day of your life. And really, if you ask most people in attendance, they'll tell you that it's whatever the bride and groom want for that specific day. So why is everyone giving Taylor Swift flack for what she may be planning to do at her wedding? You're going to hear more about that in 3 minutes on Indiana 105. Boys.

0: has been a lot of speculation when it comes to the upcoming wedding between Taylor Swift and Travis Kelce, but it's really all hearsay at this point because who truly knows? But there is one rumor that we need to address. I'm Katie Day, and when I say we, I have invited Brooke Hunter to join me in the studio this morning to share the latest on perhaps the most highly anticipated wedding of our time.
1: They have filed permits for street closures around Madison Square Garden.
0: For the wedding.
1: For the wedding. Or at least the celebration. We don't know.
0: We think they might be already married.
1: They could be. And then you texted me yesterday.
0: Yeah, I'm mad. Because everyone's a critic of Taylor Swift. And, you know, I know I'm a Swiftie. But, like, these people will find anything to critique her on.
1: See,
0: this is the report that came out.
1: Okay.
0: Multiple sources say
1: that
0: there's speculation when it comes to the upcoming wedding between Taylor Swift and Travis Kelce. Because Taylor Swift is rumored to be performing at her own wedding. Critics are saying that it is the, quote, ultimate egotistical move.
1: Okay, so here's my thought on that. First of all, I think it was Monday night. She spent the entire night in a recording studio in New York that she has done albums in before, so she's very familiar with. She spent the whole night there. I don't know. I mean, obviously, I don't know Taylor Swift, but she doesn't seem to me like the type of person. I don't think of egotistical or self-centered when I think of her, but I don't know that she's somebody who would perform at her own wedding either, unless, go with this theory, she was at that recording studio Monday night because she had written a song specifically for Travis Kelce, like a wedding present.
0: I could see that totally. And I mean, obviously, I don't know Taylor Swift personally either. I feel like I do because of how much we hear about her.
1: See, I don't know that I even I guess I am a Swiftie. I mean, I like her. I don't think there's anything wrong with her. I think in a world of negativity, she's somebody who's not.
0: I remember during COVID when people were struggling to pay their school bills and just anything, she was sending people like $3,000 just because they tweeted at her.
1: Yeah.
0: So I think that if she performs or not, I mean, I don't know if she's going to.
1: Right.
0: But if a bride and a groom want to say, I don't know, perform a song at their wedding, I think you should be able to do whatever you want on your wedding day. It's your day.
1: Oh, heck yeah.
0: There are couples out there who have done karaoke-themed weddings, I know, because I DJ'd them.
1: Right.
0: And, like, you know, that's people that don't have the Taylor Swift vocal talent.
1: Yeah.
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3: Some wind damage down trees in the Griffith area, down power lines, flooding, also an issue from the storms that came through, particularly in Northlake County last night. Crown Point Taft is closed between 91st and U.S. 30, so you can't get through there because of flooding conditions. Remember, our closure on Broadway north of Summit Street in Crown Point, and also on the east side of I-65, remember, Colorado's closed between 109th and U.S. 30 as well. So the stuff to bear in mind, we've got foggy conditions as you start out this morning to watch out for, other than standing water in spots. Klein Avenue bunched up northbound north of 80-94 because of the roadwork squeeze there. And then once again, as we've been telling you throughout the morning, no South Shore service at all. The trains are down. Monon and Lakeshore Corridor trains not running because of power issues in East Chicago and Gary, and because of a freight derailment as well. So no South Shore trains this morning. Fortunately, Ford Freeway is doing fine. It had been closed during the overnight hours because down power lines, but it's open again and it's running okay. 219-405-7743, our hotline. Scott Rosenberg, Region News Team Traffic.
4: For northwest Indiana, areas of patchy dense fog this morning. Highs around the upper 70s inland today, mid-70s closer to the lake. West winds 5 to 10 miles per hour. Tonight, a slight chance of showers late, lows in the upper 50s. Chance of showers Friday, highs in the lower 70s. Friday night, a chance of rain with lows around 60. Saturday, partly cloudy with highs in the upper 70s inland, mid-70s near the lakefront.
0: 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Valparaiso at 63, Winfield 63, and Hebron at 63.
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It is a Thursday in the region, so you know what that means. We got your tickets to win at the 49er Drive-In in Valparaiso. It's with Mike's Movie Quiz. That's happening on the drive home at 4:40 this afternoon. You can win a free car pass to an upcoming showing of Toy Story 5 and The Sheep Detective. So make sure you're listening on the drive home as well with Indiana 105.

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1: President Trump is pledging assistance to Venezuela after a pair of earthquakes rocked that country on Wednesday. Over 30 people are dead and about 700 are injured after a magnitude 7.2 earthquake struck first, followed by a magnitude 7.5 quake, the strongest to hit Venezuela in over 100 years. Secretary of State Marco Rubio is telling leaders in the Middle East that the U.S. wants peace with Iran, but not at any price. Rubio is in Bahrain for a meeting of the Gulf Cooperation Council and is assuring foreign ministers that a peace deal with Iran would take into account the interests of U.S. allies. The price for the long-anticipated Grand Theft Auto 6 video game has been revealed. More from Mark Mayfield.
2: Rockstar Games announced it will cost gamers $80 to buy the basic single-player version of the game. Meanwhile, Grand Theft Auto 6 Ultimate Edition will set fans back $100.
1: I'm Michael Kastner.
3: A freight train derailment is to blame for suspending service on the South Shore Line. Service was halted for the remainder of Wednesday evening after a derailment and loss of power near East Chicago and Gary Metro. There is no word of any injuries. The South Shore Line said morning rush hour Monon and Lakeshore South Shore Line train service is suspended this morning, June 25th, and changes in service will be posted to their website service updates, the South Shore mobile app, and via email text notifications. In Griffith, the town says police, fire, and public works resources were deployed throughout the community last night after the town experienced a major wind, hail, and rain event Wednesday evening. In a Facebook post, the town of Griffith said there were trees and limbs down in multiple areas, numerous streets were blocked, and localized flooding occurred due to extremely heavy rainfall. There were also numerous downed power lines throughout town. NIPSCO is reporting over 23,000 outages this morning after severe weather Wednesday night. The company said a severe storm bringing rain, lightning, and damaging winds is causing elevated electric power outages in portions of their northern Indiana service area. And as of last night, NIPSCO said an estimate of when power would be restored could not be determined at this time. Your forecast for the region coming up. 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
5: Well, mainly North Lake County, more flooding and storm damage, a lot of storm damage in the Griffith area with power lines and trees down. We've got Taft in Crown Point closed between 93rd and U.S. 30. We've got indications that we've got flooding or storm damage along Taft as well, just north of 73rd in Merrillville and also Cleveland Street, south of 47, between 47th and 49th as well. Klein Avenue, of course, bunched up heading into the work zone north of 80-94. Watch for standing water this morning. The big news is no South Shore trains. South Shore train service is completely suspended along the Lakeshore and the Monon corridors because of a train derailment, a freight derailment, and then also power issues in East Chicago and Gary. So no South Shore service at all. Ford Freeway is fine if you're hopping in your car to head to Chicago this morning, Skyway as well. We did have the Ford closed overnight with down power lines, but the Ford is open once again, and it's moving fine. 219-405-7743, our hotline. Scott Rosenberg, Region News Team Traffic.
3: For northwest Indiana, areas of patchy dense fog this morning. Highs around the upper 70s inland today, mid-70s closer to the lake. West winds 5 to 10 miles per hour. Tonight, a slight chance of showers late, lows in the upper 50s. Chance of showers Friday, highs in the lower 70s. Friday night, a chance of rain with lows around 60. Saturday, partly cloudy with highs in the upper 70s inland, mid-70s near the lakefront.
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We're getting ready for a fun weekend ahead. It is a Friday Eve, and if you have nothing going on tomorrow to kickstart the weekend, we have free ice cream up for grabs at the best of the best in the region. And you're going to hear how you can get your hands on some ice cream in just 6 minutes on Indiana 105.

0: going to be singing that exact tune yourself if you don't find a way to make it out to Bubbles Ice Cream Parlor tomorrow from 12 to 2. You're going to see all the pictures of people getting some discounted ice cream, and you're going to think, man, I would have loved to be here and be that person in the picture. Well, you could just show up, okay? Everyone is welcome for some free ice cream at Bubbles. I love it. It's Katie on Indiana 105. Now, I'll just full disclaimer here. When I say free ice cream, I mean we're going to give away some gift certificates so that you can treat yourself at Bubbles Ice Cream Parlor. There's only a limited number of them available, but we also have all kinds of cool prizes, including color-changing cups, hoodies, t-shirts. We're kicking off the first full weekend of the summer in style. Okay, we want to see you at Bubbles Ice Cream Parlor 12 to 2 on Friday. So tomorrow, we're going to be out there on West Cool Spring Avenue. And I just found out we've got tickets to one of your upcoming concerts at the Porter County Fair. I can't say what it is. I cannot say what concert it is. You have to be there to find out. You have to be there if you want to win. From 12 to 2 at Bubbles Ice Cream Parlor on Friday. Broadcasting live, I'll be out there enjoying the ice cream with you. We'll see you at Bubbles on Friday with Indiana 105. 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
1: More storms sweeping through, doing a lot of damage in Griffith, and also power outages around, standing water, flooding, trees down in Griffith, power lines as well. 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You're going to have to drive yourself to work, or if you work in Chicago, good news is the Ford Freeway is open and running fine. It was closed during the overnight with down power lines there as those storms swept through. Well, as I mentioned, flooding issues. Taft is closed between 93rd and US 30. So you can't use Taft to get between downtown Crown Point and US 30 because of that flooding closure. Don't forget the closure just near Summit Street on Broadway as well, so you can't use that. And Colorado on the east side of I-65 is closed between 109th and US 30 as well. And also, speaking of Taft again, north of Route 30, just north of 73rd, indications of some flooding and storm issues there. And also on Cleveland Street, right around 47th. If there's something you'd like to add, give us a call, 219-405-7743, our hotline. Typical roadwork delays heading into the lane restrictions northbound on Klein, north of 80-94. We mentioned the Ford Freeway is fine, and it's open following the overnight closure. No problems on the Ford right now if you're headed that way. 219-405-7743, our hotline. Once again, no South Shore train service at all this morning. Scott Rosenberg, Region News Team Traffic.
2: For Northwest Indiana, areas of patchy dense fog this morning. Highs around the upper 70s inland today, mid 70s closer to the lake. West winds 5 to 10 miles per hour. Tonight, a slight chance of showers late, lows in the upper 50s. Chance of showers Friday, highs in the lower 70s. Friday night, a chance of rain with lows around 60. Saturday, partly cloudy with highs in the upper 70s inland, mid-70s near the lakefront.
0: 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Taking a look around the region, Valparaiso at 64, St. John 65, and Dyer 64.
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2026 must be the year of the biopic because we got so many that are highly anticipated. So far, we've seen the Michael Jackson biopic come out. Apparently, there's a part two to that coming out. There's a Bob Dylan biopic. The Beatles are going to have one that's dedicated to the perspective of each band member. Snoop Dogg's got one in the works. It looks like Bruce Springsteen as well. And now, the latest biopic to be announced features a millionaire from Indiana. You're going to hear who that is in just 3 minutes with the Viral Spiral on Indiana 105.

0: John Michael Montgomery on The Country Station. It's Indiana 105. Good morning. I'm Katie Day, and hopefully this spares you from the inevitable social media scroll later today.
1: The viral spiral, come and see. Trending feels like destiny.
0: This is very cool. A middle school janitor from Indiana is getting his own biopic. His name is Richard Goodall, and you might remember he's 56 years old. He is from the season 19 of America's Got Talent, where he went and won the whole thing.
2: I've been a janitor for 23 years. The kids call me Mr. Richard.
3: Just a city boy.
0: His cover of Journey caught everyone's attention. The upcoming movie about his life is going to focus on his unlikely rise from cleaning the school hallways to becoming a national star. It's a story the producers say represents the classic American dream and the idea that it's never too late to pursue your goals. So we're looking forward to watching that one. Richard Goodall representing the Hoosier State. Pretty cool. Now in TV news, the Yellowstone universe is getting even bigger. Paramount Plus has officially renewed Dunn and Ranch for a second season after the show's massive debut earlier this year. The series follows fan-favorite couple, Beth Dutton and Rip Wheeler. They leave Montana and Yellowstone behind for a fresh start in South Texas. But to announce the upcoming season, Paramount Plus released a teaser carrying the message that said, "Peace will have to wait," hinting that more conflict is on the way for Beth and Rip. Now, we are going to turn to Dairy Queen for something really sweet here. Dairy Queen is releasing new patriotic flavors to celebrate the World Cup and America's 250th birthday. They'll be available for a limited time starting Monday, June 29th, so that's coming up here in a few days. They even have a special Stars and Stripes Misty Slush Float. It includes layers of Dairy Queen Cherry Mist Slush, Soft Serve, and Blue Raspberry Misty Slush with star sprinkles. Looks really good and patriotic. For

0: that matter. And Dolly Parton, okay? Dolly Parton has been very busy. She's officially entered the trucker stop business. This week marked the grand opening of Dolly's Tennessean travel stop, and Dolly shocked attendees by making a surprise appearance at the gas station.
1: I'm sure some might be wondering why I wanted a truck stop. Well, I couldn't leave it to Beavers.
0: Leave it to Dolly to crack a good joke. Dolly's travel stop is now officially open for business. You'll see it in Cornersville, Tennessee. It went viral, and we spiraled right here on Indiana 105.
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7: In Griffith, the town says police, fire, and public works resources were deployed throughout the community last night after the town experienced a major wind, hail, and rain event Wednesday evening. In a Facebook post, the town of Griffith said there were trees and limbs down in multiple areas, numerous streets were blocked, and localized flooding occurred due to extremely heavy rainfall. There were also numerous downed power lines throughout town. Preliminary storm reports to the National Weather Service included video shared to social media showing dimed to quarter-size hail near Ridge Road and 5th Street in Highland, the Weather Service said. A photo shared to social media showing a large tree uprooted near Brinwood Drive and Arbogast in Griffith. Also, numerous reports of flooded roadways last night, including roadways on the south side of Gary, U.S. 30 near Mississippi and Taft Streets in Merrillville, roadway flooding along Broadway near 61st in Merrillville, and multiple public reports of roadway flooding between Crown Point and Merrillville. Another update coming up in your region road report just ahead. The South Shore Line says due to the Wednesday freight train derailment and power loss near East Chicago and Gary Metro, morning rush hour Monon and Lakeshore South Shore Line train service is suspended today, June 25th, and updates regarding when train service will resume will be made as they become available. NIPSCO was reporting over 23,000 outages this morning after the severe weather Wednesday night. The company said a severe storm bringing rain, lightning, and damaging winds is causing elevated electric power outages in portions of their northern Indiana service area. And as of last night, NIPSCO said an estimate of when power would be restored could not be determined at this time. Your forecast for the region coming up. I'm Laura Voluschko.
8: More storms sweeping through, doing a lot of damage in Griffith, and also power outages around, standing water, flooding, trees down in Griffith, power lines as well. No South Shore service at all because of a freight derailment and because of power issues in East Chicago and Gary. 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You're going to have to drive yourself to work, or if you work in Chicago, good news is the Ford Freeway is open and running fine. It was closed during the overnight with downed power lines there as those storms swept through. Well, as I mentioned, flooding issues. Taft is closed between 93rd and U.S. 30. So you can't use Taft to get between downtown Crown Point and U.S. 30 because of that flooding closure. Don't forget the closure just near Summit Street on Broad.

0: Broadway as well, so you can't use that. And Colorado on the east side of I-65 is closed between 109th and US 30 as well. And also, speaking of Taft, again, north of Route 30, just north of 73rd, indications of some flooding and storm issues there. And also on Cleveland Street, right around 47th. If there's something you'd like to add, give us a call, 219-405-7743. Our hotline, typical roadwork delays heading into the lane restrictions northbound on Klein, north of 80-94. We mentioned the Ford Freeway is fine, and it's open following the overnight closure. No problems on the Ford right now if you're headed that way. 219-405-7743, our hotline. Once again, no South Shore train service at all this morning. Scott Rosenberg, Region News Team Traffic.
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0: Region News Team meteorologist Matt Wintz. It has been a stormy spring and summer so far, and lots of rain and wind and whatnot.
2: Scott, we just haven't had a day where we just have a normal thunderstorm. I mean, seriously, that's what it seems like. It seems like everything's been big. Yesterday, we had, you know, our pop-up storms throughout the day, and those were fine. But, man, that storm that came out of Wisconsin into Illinois into areas of Lake County yesterday evening, that thing packed a wallop, still dealing with numerous power outages that you've been covering this morning. We had a lot of flooding in areas of Lake County as well. Griffith area getting hit with some hail and high winds. And obviously all the power lines down due to some of those strong winds. Just an incredible storm yesterday. And then it faded once it hit southeastern areas of Lake County. The whole thing just fell apart. So some unreal weather here. Boy, we need a break. We'll get it today. Clouds, a little bit of fog in spots this morning. Most of us not seeing fog. We'll break for some sunshine today. Should be a beautiful afternoon. Can't rule out a pop-up shower. Still some moisture in place, but most areas will stay dry. Upper 70s. Tonight, clouds will thicken back up. We're down near 60. And then tomorrow, our next system slides by. I still think the bulk of the rain is going to be down towards the south. The further south you are, the better chance of rain tomorrow. We may stay completely dry near the lakeshore, but we'll keep an eye on it. There'll be some rain sliding through the state. We'll be up into the low 70s as a result of a pretty cloudy day tomorrow. Clouds would then give way to sunshine. We would start to really dry things out this weekend. We'll be in the upper 70s on Saturday, and then sunshine with some pop-up thunderstorm chances just in the heating of the day on Sunday. You're going to start to feel that heat and humidity on Sunday. We're back up into the mid-80s for highs, and then we've been highlighting this for a while. The heat is on for 4th of July week. We're talking 90 on Monday, then into the 90s Tuesday, Wednesday, and at least through Thursday. It looks like we'll stay mainly dry and hot with storm chances returning sometime around the 4th of July. I know not good timing on that, but boy, we haven't had really a solid week of heat around here, but boy, it'll be here next week, Scott.
0: Yeah, and consider this, you know, with all the rain we've had, right around the middle of this next heat wave, we're going to have like a baby boom level of mosquito hatchlings flying forth to plunder all across Northwest Indiana.
2: Oh, I can't wait. You know, if I were to invest in stock today, I would probably invest in bug zapper companies.
0: And I've already got hives all over me from some, I don't know, poison ivy or something in the yard from last week's yard work. So, yeah, great. Now mosquitoes.
2: Oh, just wear a winter coat and long pants, and you'll be just fine, Scott.
0: That's right. Jeez. And a cabbage leaf under my hat.
2: Cabbage leaf.
0: You can't forget that. All right, Region News Team meteorologist Matt Wintz, thank you so much, and we'll hear from you again lunchtime, 12 o'clock.
2: All right, pull together.
3: Thank you so much, Matt Wintz. Wow, another amazing morning report. It is 7:38, and I think we need to recap that one part there again. Here we go. Ole, ole, what does Matt Wintz say?
2: The heat is on for 4th of July week. We're talking 90 on Monday, then into the 90s Tuesday, Wednesday, and at least through Thursday.
3: That is what I'm talking about. Some heat next week? Yes. We have been so patient with this weather. Thank you, Matt Wintz, for always bringing us the news, whether it's good, whether it's rainy, whether it's sunny. We don't know how we would know what to wear without you. Thankfully, we have Matt Wintz in our lives, and you can find all the Region Weather updates on Facebook at Region Weather.
0: The Cubs scored 20 runs to claim both games of their doubleheader over the Mets yesterday. The team earned a 10-3 win in Game 1, followed it up with a 10-5 victory in the nightcap. Dansby Swanson responsible for 11 RBI in the doubleheader, including a three-run homer and a grand slam. His 15 RBI in the series so far matches the Cubs' record for a series. Chicago has won three straight and will try and sweep the four-game road series tonight. In other team news, the Cubbies trying to piece together a depleted starting rotation. The team placed Ben Brown and Edward Cabrera on the 15-day injured list yesterday. Cabrera dealing with a hamstring strain while Brown has a stiff neck. The Cubs did make a trade for some help. According to ESPN, they're acquiring left-hander David Peterson from the Mets. New York will be receiving minor league infielder Cole Mathis in exchange. The White Sox failed to sweep the Guardians following a 4-3 loss in 10 innings at home. The Sox host the Royals tomorrow night. The Railcats beat the King County Cougars 8-5 on the road. WNBA, the Sky beat Portland 101-78. The Fever lost to Phoenix 111-109. I'm Scott Rosenberg. That's sports.

0: That's MacArthur. A big collab with that one. Eric Church, Morgan Wallen, Tim McGraw, and Hardy on Indiana 105. I'm Katie, and over 50% of drivers say they've done this at least once. What do you think that is? Drop your guess on Facebook. We'll see if you're right in just 3 minutes.
1: Hey, it's 9 o'clock.

0: Over half of drivers say that they have done this at least once, which may just be the reassurance you need to know that you're not crazy.
1: It's a stat attack. I can't believe it.
0: Hey, it's Katie Day, and around this time, we go to your guesses on our Facebook page. Over half of drivers say they've done this at least once. Bobby and Hebron said made a U-turn where they shouldn't have. Tina and DeMont said gotten confused in a roundabout. Understandably so. Lots of great guesses here, but Dawn was first in with the correct answer. Over 50% of drivers say they forgot where they parked their car. And you know what that means, Dawn? You earned this buzzer of celebration. Dawn said it happened to her once when she made a quick Walmart run. Ended up taking her way longer than she would have liked to get home. Well, at least you didn't lose your car at some place with thousands of vehicles in the lot, like at the O'Hare Airport. It happened to me and my mom back when I was in college. It was snowing, and we could not find our car for over 2 hours. It was only when one of the kind shuttle drivers saw us for the 15th time and offered to drive us around to help us look. Shout out to Denise, by the way, our kind shuttle driver who saved us that day. But if you forget where you parked, don't feel too bad. Over half of us are guilty for doing so.
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4: All right, it looks like Taft Street is running again between 93rd and US 30, but do watch for standing water through there. It looks like 87th there, just south of Whitcomb, experiencing some delays, so we could have some standing water in that area. And then Taft, north of Route 30, just north of 73rd, we still have some issues with standing water through there, it appears. Of course, delays right now on Klein Avenue between 8094 and the Lakeshore with the road work. Ford Freeway moving along. That's good because there are no South Shore trains this morning, no Monon or Lakeshore corridor trains because of an overnight freight derailment and also power issues in East Chicago and at Geary Metro. So no South Shore trains this morning. 219-405-7743, our hotline. A lot of tree damage, power line damage in Griffith. If there's anything specific you'd like to report relative to roads, you can give us a call at our traffic hotline. Once again, 219-405-7743. Scott Rosenberg, Region News Team Traffic.
5: For northwest Indiana, after areas of locally dense, patchy fog this morning, a high around 77 this afternoon.

0: West-northwest wind 5 to 10 miles per hour, gusting as high as 15. Tonight, mostly cloudy with a low in the upper 50s. Chance of showers Friday, highs around the low to mid-70s. Chance of showers Friday night, lows near 60. Partly sunny Saturday with a high around 78. Chance of showers and thunderstorms late Saturday night, lows in the mid-60s.
1: 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Taking a look around the region, Valparaiso 66, Munster 66, and Hebron at 65.
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Are you ready for more Kenny Chesney? You just heard his song Young on Indiana 105, and he's got new music on the way. He just announced an upcoming album will be dropped on September 25th. It's going to be called Silver Sands Marina, and we cannot wait. It's like the

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2: Secretary of State Marco Rubio is telling leaders in the Middle East that the U.S. wants peace with Iran, but not at any price. Rubio is in Bahrain for a meeting of the Gulf Cooperation Council and is assuring foreign ministers that a peace deal with Iran would take into account the interests of U.S. allies. Over 160 people are dead and about 700 are injured after two powerful earthquakes rocked Venezuela. A magnitude 7.2 earthquake struck first on Wednesday, followed by a magnitude 7.5 quake, which was the strongest to hit Venezuela in over 100 years.
3: Her name was Kitty.
2: There are signs that Taylor Swift will marry NFL star Travis Kelce at Madison Square Garden. Sources tell the New York Times there will be a small gathering at the Garden on July 2nd for an intimate event, and then the next day, 1,000 guests will gather for a celebration. I'm Michael Kastner.
4: In Griffith, the town says police, fire, and public works resources were deployed throughout the community last night after a major wind, hail, and rain event. Region News Team meteorologist Matt Wins tells us more about the severe weather that impacted areas of Lake County last night.
5: That storm that came out of Wisconsin and Illinois into areas of Lake County yesterday evening, that thing packed a wallop, still dealing with numerous power outages that you've been covering this morning. We had a lot of flooding in areas of Lake County as well. Griffith area getting hit with some hail and high winds. And obviously all the power lines down due to some of those strong winds. Just an incredible storm yesterday. And then it faded once it hit southeastern areas of Lake County. The whole thing just fell apart.
4: NIPSCO was reporting over 23,000 outages this morning after the severe weather Wednesday night. The company said a severe storm bringing rain, lightning, and damaging winds is causing elevated electric power outages in portions of their northern Indiana service area. And as of last night, NIPSCO said an estimate of when power would be restored could not be determined at this time. The South Shore Line says due to the Wednesday freight train derailment and power loss near East Chicago and Gary Metro, morning rush hour Monon and Lakeshore South Shore Line train service is suspended today, June 25th, and updates regarding when train service will resume will be made as they become available. Your forecast for the region coming up. I'm Laura Velushko.
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8: Griffith really got socked by these storms that came through in other parts of North Lake County. In particular, the signal at Colfax and Main in Griffith is completely dark, so I have to treat that as an all-way stop. Signal also dark. Dark Colfax and Ridge Road, so treat that as an always stop. Watch out for some other signals that might be out around town as well, down trees, down power lines, neighborhoods throughout Griffith, so be careful. A lot of delays on Klein Avenue, northbound, north of 8094, up to about the toll road, southbound from before the toll road all the way down to 8094. This is jamming up through there. We've got jam-ups as well around Michigan Street on Calumet Avenue in Hammond. And inbound Ford to the Ryan's been good. That's good. It was closed overnight because of downed power lines when the storms rolled through South Chicago. The Ford freeway is fine now, and that's, as I said, good because there's no South Shore service at all because of power issues and because of a freight derailment. No Monon Corridor or Lakeshore Corridor, South Shore trains at all this morning. And Nick D will keep us updated on the progress of repairs through there. Taft is open south of Route 30 once again. Between Crown Point and Route 30, Taft have been closed with flooding, but it looks like traffic's moving through there again. But Taft north of Route 30, we got a couple areas where there have been some standing water, so be careful. Crash reported on the Illinois side between Burnham and Torrance Avenue on State Road 83, a.k.a. Glenwood Dyer Road. That's just to the east right now of Torrance Avenue. 219-405-7743. Our hotline, Scott Rosenberg, Region News Team Traffic.
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4: For Northwest Indiana, after areas of locally dense patchy fog this morning, a high around 77 this afternoon. West-northwest wind 5 to 10 miles per hour, gusting as high as 15. Tonight, mostly cloudy with a low in the upper 50s. Chance of showers Friday, highs around the low to mid-70s. Chance of showers Friday night, lows near 60. Partly sunny Saturday with a high around 78. Chance of showers and thunderstorms late Saturday night, lows in the mid-60s.
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0: Jody Messina on The Country Station. It's Indiana 105. I'm Katie, and the Crown Point Library has something really exciting underway for the upcoming 4th of July celebrations. You're going to hear how their vision came to fruition in just 3 minutes, all thanks to another local business. It is Indiana 105.
1: If you showed up, I wouldn't let you in.

0: If you were scrolling through social media this morning, you may have seen the news. The Crown Point Library has officially partnered with Radius. They will be sponsoring the 4th of July parade float. And with it being a milestone anniversary for America, it is only right for the float to be created in honor of the First Amendment. Hey, it's Katie on Indiana 105, and I'm a fan of this amendment, considering I talk for a living, but it's also the amendment that gives you the right to receive information, ideas, and read literature, things that you can do at the library. So Radius was all in on this float. In fact, they even supplied the Crown Point Library with nearly 21,000 dumb suckers to be handed out next week during the Crown Point 4th of July parade, which is nostalgic for me and anyone else who ever collected dumb wrappers. Now, I know what you're thinking. Why would someone collect the wrappers for a sucker? Well, there used to be this program where you could mail in physical wrappers and get free prizes, depending on how many wrappers that you sent in. And I remember eating as many dum-dum suckers as I could, trying to get their custom dum-dum t-shirt. I think I had to eat 50 of those things, but I did it, and I have the cavities to prove it. I mean, just ask Dr. Phil at Aspen Dental. Anyway, I just might need to bring out the red and blue dum-dum shirt for Crown Point's Independence Day Parade, which steps off at 11 a.m. on South Main Street the morning of July 4th. 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
1: Griffith really got socked by these storms that came through in other parts of Northlake County. In particular, the signal at Colfax and Main in Griffith is completely dark, so I have to treat that as an all-way stop. Signal also dark Colfax and Ridge Road, so treat that as an all-way stop. Watch out for some other signals that might be out around town as well, down trees, down power lines, neighborhoods throughout Griffith, so be careful. A lot of delays on Klein Avenue, northbound, north of 8094, up to about the toll road, southbound from before the toll road all the way down to 8094. This is jamming up through there. We've got jam ups as well around Michigan Street on Calumet Avenue in Hammond. And inbound forward to the Ryan's been good. That's good. It was closed overnight because of downed power lines when the storms rolled through South Chicago. The Ford Freeway is fine now, and that's, as I said, good because there's no South Shore service at all because of power issues and because of a freight derailment. No Monon Corridor or Lakeshore Corridor, South Shore trains at all this morning. And Nick D will keep us updated on the progress of repairs through there. Taft is open south of Route 30 once again. Between Crown Point and Route 30, Taft have been closed with flooding, but it looks like traffic's moving through there again. But Taft north of Route 30, we got a couple areas where there have been some standing water, so be careful. Crash reported on the Illinois side between Burnham and Torrance Avenue on State Road 83, a.k.a. Glenwood Dyer Road. That's just to the east right now of Torrance Avenue. 219-405-7743, our hotline. Scott Rosenberg, Region News Team Traffic.
2: For Northwest Indiana, after areas of locally dense patchy fog this morning, a high around 77 this afternoon, west-northwest wind 5 to 10 miles per hour, gusting as high as 15. Tonight, mostly cloudy with a low in the upper 50s. Chance of showers Friday, highs around the low to mid-70s. Chance of showers Friday night, lows near 60. Partly sunny Saturday with a high around 78. Chance of showers and thunderstorms late Saturday night, lows in the mid-60s.
0: 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Taking a look around the region, Valparaiso 67, Lake Station 68, Hebron 67.
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7: 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Indiana 105.

Jason Aldean on the Country Station. It's Indiana 105. I'm Katie, and our question of the day up on Facebook. Feel free to join the conversation there. Today's question is, what is one thing that you believed as a

0: If it's country from Chicago to South Bend, you already know it's Indiana 105. Good morning. I'm Katie Day. And the question of the day is up on Facebook. Feel free to join the conversation there. Today's question is, what is something that you believed as a kid that makes you laugh now? We got tons of answers coming in, starting with Brian in New Buffalo, who said, if you lie, your pants will start on fire. Yeah, that was a common belief for me as well. I also tried to avoid every crack because I didn't want to break my mom's back. What is something you believed as a kid that makes you laugh now? Dennis in Valparaiso said when he was younger, he used to believe that it took 7 years to digest swallowed gum. Wait, it doesn't? There's so many weird things that we all believed as a kid. What is one thing that you believed that makes you laugh now? Jen in Michigan City said when the toilet water was blue, she thought that Smurfs had gone swimming. That is a new one and a fun way to think about it. Definitely would make cleaning the toilet bowl a lot more fun. What is something you believed as a kid that makes you laugh now? Let us know on Facebook at Indiana 105.
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4: In Griffith, the town on Facebook said police, fire, and public works resources were deployed throughout the community after a major wind, hail, and rain event last night. Region News Team meteorologist Matt Wentz tells us more about Wednesday's weather.
5: Yesterday, we had, you know, our pop-up storms throughout the day, and those were fine. But, man, that storm that came out of Wisconsin and Illinois into areas of Lake County yesterday evening, that thing packed a wallop, still dealing with numerous power outages that you've been covering this morning. We had a lot of flooding in areas of Lake County as well. Griffith area getting hit with some hail and high winds. And, obviously, all the power lines down due to some of those strong winds. Just an incredible storm yesterday. And then it faded once it hit southeastern areas of Lake County. The whole thing just fell apart. So some unreal weather here. Boy, we need a break. We'll get it today.
4: NIPSCO says at peak, 23,600 customers were impacted, and about 20,700 customers were experiencing electrical outages this morning caused by severe thunderstorms Wednesday night. NIPSCO said an estimate of when power will be restored could not be determined at this time. Preliminary storm reports to the National Weather Service Chicago included videos shared to social media showing dime to quarter size hail near Ridge Road and Fifth Street in Highland, the Weather Service said. A photo shared to social media showing a large tree uprooted near Brynwood and Arbogast in Griffith. Also, numerous reports of flooded roadways last night, including roadways on the south side of Gary, U.S. 30 near Mississippi and Taft Streets in Merrillville, roadway flooding along Broadway near 61st in Merrillville, and multiple public reports of roadway flooding between Crown Point and Merrillville. The South Shore Line says due to a freight train derailment and power loss that occurred Wednesday near East Chicago and Gary Metro, morning rush hour Monon and Lakeshore South Shore Line train service is suspended today, June 25th, and updates regarding when train service will resume will be made as they become available. The commuter rail said changes in service will be posted to the South Shore Line website service updates, the South Shore mobile app, and via email text notifications. Your forecast for the region coming up. I'm Laura Velushko.
6: Issues in Griffith from last night's storms besides flooding and down trees and limbs. We got some signals out with power outages. Colfax at Main Street, Colfax at Ridge Road. Those signals are dark. Have to treat those as always stops. So we've got Taft south of Route 30 open again and traffic moving through there between Crown Point and Route 30 right now. But got some areas just north of 73rd on Taft, though, where it looks like we still have some issues in the Gary Black Oak area, Cleveland Street, just south of 45th. Klein Avenue, typical road work delays between 80-94 and the Lakeshore. On the Illinois side, Glenwood Dyer Road, that's Route 83 in Illinois. We got a crash just to the east of Torrance Avenue in Linwood right now that's backing things up through there. And once again, no South Shore service at all. The trains along the Monon and Lakeshore corridors are not running this morning because of a freight derailment and because of power issues. 219-405-7743, our hotline. Scott Rosenberg, Region News Team Traffic.
4: For northwest Indiana, after areas of locally dense patchy fog this morning, a high around 77 this afternoon. West-northwest wind 5 to 10 miles per hour, gusting as high as 15. Tonight, mostly cloudy with a low in the upper 50s. Chance of showers Friday, highs around the low to mid-70s. Chance of showers Friday night, lows near 60. Partly sunny Saturday with a high around 78. Chance of showers and thunderstorms late Saturday night, lows in the mid-60s.
7: 8:34, good morning. 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

Do you have a wedding this summer? Because Dan and Shay might crash it. It's Katie on Indiana 105, and Dan and Shay have been crashing weddings left and right, all to promote their new song, Marry You Again, which comes out tomorrow, and you're going to hear it here first on Indiana 105.

0: Corey Kent on the Country Station. It is Indiana 105. I'm Katie, and right now it is 8:46, so you know what time it is. 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For all your printing needs, from banners, yard signs, engineer prints, invites, and much more, you can check out the in-shop gift shop at Datagraphic in Chesterton. Happy birthday to several people in the region today. Ashley Salen from M&S Collision is celebrating in Chesterton today. Happy birthday, Ashley. Happy birthday to Chris Oyer Drang. From your loving daughter, Erin, enjoy your birthday, Chris. Happy birthday. Happy birthday to Matt's friend, Gretchen Mish. Happy birthday to Christina's beautiful best. Steph Marie in Crown Point. Happy birthday to Jacqueline's friend, Patrick Riley, who is turning 60 today. Woo! Happy birthday, Pat, in Lake Station. Now, if you or someone you know is celebrating a birthday, you can always celebrate with us by finding us on Facebook. Here's how.
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2: Traffic still on the brakes, standing water, storm issues left over on Taft Street, just north of 73rd there, between 73rd and Turkey Creek. Yeah, it's those tributaries around there, Hart Ditch, Little Calumet River, those are all right up at flood stage. And the latest round of rain that came through during last night's storms, no help. Griffith really got walloped, some signals out with power outages, plus down trees and power lines around town. Colfax and Main Street, that signal's dark. Colfax at Ridge Road, that signal's dark as well. Looks like that crash on the Illinois side, Glenwood Dyer Road near Torrance, that is largely cleared up, and things look like they're getting back to normal there. Back to Taft Street, Taft south of Route 30 between there and 93rd, that was flooded out earlier this morning. It's moving again. Traffic's moving through there north and south on Taft between Crown Point and Route 30 once again. Klein Avenue, typical delays, the road work between 80-94 and the Lakeshore. And then once again, no South Shore service. Nick D will be providing updates as we will be passing them along concerning repairs. There was a freight derailment, power outage issues up along the Lakeshore as well, and the Monon and Lakeshore trains not running this morning. 219-405-7743, our hotline. Scott Rosenberg, Region News Team Traffic.
3: For northwest Indiana, highs around the upper 70s inland this afternoon, only in the mid-70s near the lake. West winds 5 to 10 miles per hour. Tonight, a slight chance of showers late, lows in the upper 50s. Northeast winds around 5 miles per hour. Chance of rain Friday with highs in the lower 70s. A chance of showers Friday evening, lows around 60. Saturday, partly cloudy skies, highs in the upper 70s inland, mid-70s near the lake. That's your region forecast.
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Look, I swear, I am not lying when I say this. We have gift certificates to give away for Bubbles Ice Cream Parlor in Michigan City. It's all going to happen from 12 to 2 on Friday. That is tomorrow. We're only about, 28 hours away? My math isn't that great. That's why I dropped my math major and decided to do this for a living. But we're going to be out there tasting the 32 different ice cream flavors. They are one of the region's

staples. When you go to the dunes, you have to go to Bubbles. We're going to be out there 12 to 2. It's supposed to be a pretty nice day. We've got color-changing cups to give away, hoodies, t-shirts, you name it. 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
2: The death toll is climbing after two powerful back-to-back earthquakes hit Venezuela on Wednesday. At least 164 people are dead, and that number is expected to continue to rise as many remain trapped under the rubble of collapsed homes and buildings. Nearly 1,000 people are reported injured as a result of the magnitude 7.2 and 7.5 quakes. Secretary of State Marco Rubio is telling leaders in the Middle East the U.S. wants peace with Iran, but not at any price. At a meeting in Bahrain today, Rubio assured leaders that a peace deal with Iran would take into account the interest of U.S. allies. And President Trump is set to return to the Washington Hilton on Friday. More from Tammy Trujillo.
3: The venue was the site of the White House Correspondents Association dinner and the third alleged assassination attempt against the president. Friday's event will mark his return to the Washington Hilton for the first time since the shooting earlier this year.
2: I'm Michael Kastner.
4: In Griffith, the town says police, fire, and public works resources were deployed throughout the community last night after a major wind, hail, and rain event. Region News Team meteorologist Matt Wintz tells us more about the severe weather that impacted areas of Lake County last night.
5: That storm that came out of Wisconsin and Illinois into areas of Lake County yesterday evening, that thing packed a wallop, still dealing with numerous power outages that you've been covering this morning. We had a lot of flooding in areas of Lake County as well. Griffith area getting hit with some hail and high winds. And obviously all the power lines down due to some of those strong winds. Just an incredible storm yesterday. And then it faded once it hit southeastern areas of Lake County. The whole thing just fell apart.
4: NIPSCO was reporting over 23,000 outages this morning after the severe weather Wednesday night. The company said a severe storm bringing rain, lightning, and damaging winds is causing elevated electric power outages in portions of their northern Indiana service area. And as of last night, NIPSCO said an estimate of when power would be restored could not be determined at this time. The South Shore Line says due to the Wednesday freight train derailment and power loss near East Chicago and Gary Metro, morning rush hour Monon and Lakeshore South Shore Line train service is suspended today, June 25th, and updates regarding when train service will resume will be made as they become available. Your forecast for the region coming up. I'm Laura Volushko.
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8: Traffic still on the brakes. Standing water or storm issues left over on Taft Street, just north of 73rd there between 73rd and Turkey Creek. Yeah, it's those tributaries around there, Heart Ditch, Little Calumet River. Those are all right up at flood stage. And the latest round of rain that came through during last night's storms, no help. Griffith really got walloped. Some signals out with power outages, plus down trees and power lines around town. Colfax and Main Street, that signal's dark. Colfax at Ridge Road, that signal's dark as well. Looks like that crash on the Illinois side, Glenwood Dyer Road near Torrance, that is largely cleared up, and things look like they're getting back to normal there. Back to Taft Street, Taft south of Route 30 between there and 93rd, that was flooded out earlier this morning. It's moving again. Traffic's moving through there north and south on Taft between Crown Point and Route 30 once again. Klein Avenue, typical delays, the road work between 80-94 and the Lakeshore. And then once again, no South Shore service. Nickty will be providing updates as we will be passing them along concerning repairs. There was a freight derailment, power outage issues up along the Lakeshore as well, and the Monon and Lakeshore trains not running this morning. 219-405-7743, our hotline. Scott Rosenberg, Region News Team Traffic.
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4: For Northwest Indiana, highs around the upper 70s inland this afternoon, only in the mid-70s near the lake. West winds 5 to 10 miles per hour. Tonight, a slight chance of showers late, lows in the upper 50s. Northeast winds around 5 miles per hour. Chance of rain Friday with highs in the lower 70s. A chance of showers Friday evening, lows around 60. Saturday, partly cloudy skies, highs in the upper 70s inland, mid-70s near the lake. That's your region forecast.

Less than a month to go until Bailey Zimmerman is performing that song on stage at the Porter County Fair. I know. It's crazy that we're almost there. It's Katie on Indiana 105. We got tons of great acts coming to town for fair season. We got Lee Bryce, Flo Rida. We also have Dylan Scott coming to the fair. Different fairs in the area. That includes LaPorte County, Lake County, and of course Porter County. And on Sunday, July 26th, Trace Adkins is going to take the stage at the Porter County Fair. And if you don't have tickets yet, you got to grab them before they're gone at the Porter County Fair website.

from 1992. That is a classic from Mary Chapin Carpenter on Indiana 105. And speaking of the good throwbacks, you're going to hear a lot of them on the drive home with the Mullet Man. It is a Throwback Thursday. He always takes your request on Facebook at Indiana 105. I hope you're having a good morning. It's a Friday Eve as far as I'm concerned. I'm Katie, and I feel like Thursdays sound that much better when you call it a Friday Eve because you're basically pregaming the weekend.

0: Question of the day is up on Facebook at Indiana 105. 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And I've never really been one to consider plastic surgery. Just never really felt like it was something that I would do. 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

You can leave it to your best friend to always be there, telling you the things that even you don't want to hear. But this piece of advice came with a deafening silence. No words were spoken. I was just lunged at multiple times before I started considering, maybe I need to get some work done on my face. And you can tell me what you think in 7 minutes on Indiana 105. I got

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0: It's Indiana 105. I'm Katie, and you can call in anytime to say hey. Let us know what you're up to. 219-531-0105. Good morning, Sam.
1: I'm doing good. How are you?
0: Conflicted, okay? I am conflicted, Sam.
1: Oh, my God, man.
0: Let me tell you what's going on.
1: Mm-hmm.
0: I think my dog is trying to tell me that I need a nose job.
1: Really?
0: Yeah, I know this sounds crazy, but also, like, I don't know, I'm also, like, an anxious person that assumes the worst, but my dog is, like, very playful at times, and so we'll be playing, and then all of a sudden she'll go to, like, bite my nose, and she does it so regular that I had to look up what it meant, and so I looked it up, and according to Reddit, it says it could be your dog giving you a kiss, you know, if they try to bite at you, like, little play bite, or, keyword or, your nose is a distracting feature, and it can be an irritant to them. So they'll bite at it because it's like an unfamiliar looking object. So now I'm wondering if it's the latter and if my dog is saying, hey, your nose is distracting. Please go take care of that. And it happens so often now that I'm like, do I need to schedule like a free consultation or something?
1: I mean, with a free consultation, you can at least check and see if you need one.
0: I feel like though I go in the doctor's office and they'd be like, so why are you in here today? I say, I'm considering a nose job because I think my dog wants me to get one. They would look at me like I need to go actually see a psychiatrist instead.
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12: America's 250th birthday is days away, and Crown Point will be celebrating in style this 4th of July with something for everyone, including a big parade. 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
13: This year's 4th of July parade is going to be bigger and better than ever as we help celebrate our country's 250th birthday. We kicked it off with the reading of the Declaration of Independence and the preamble at our Tank Island on North Main Street, where community leaders gathered and literally read the Declaration of Independence and preamble. It was a great way to kick off the celebration. July 4th, parade starts at 11 o'clock.
12: Chuck Smaljan, co-chair for the parade.
2: This 4th of July, a 250-year American journey is coming straight down Main Street, Crown Point, USA. We're telling America's story through a series of timeline floats. Highlights include a military tribute with all six branches of the armed forces and three high school marching bands. One of our premier floats will feature a 40-member strong performance from the Crown Point Alumni Band, who will be playing patriotic tunes with permission from John Cougar Mellencamp. The real heartbeat of this parade is keeping the American story alive for the next generation. If we don't teach our children where we came from, we risk losing our connection to the past. That's why this 4th of July isn't just a celebration. It's a live, rolling history lesson designed to pass the torch of freedom to our kids.
12: For the Region News Team, during this patriotic celebration in Crown Point, I'm Mark Edward Willows.
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11: For Northwest Indiana, highs around the upper 70s inland this afternoon, only in the mid-70s near the lake. West winds 5 to 10 miles per hour. Tonight, a slight chance of showers late, lows in the upper 50s. Northeast winds around 5 miles per hour. Chance of rain Friday with highs in the lower 70s. A chance of showers Friday evening, lows around 60. Saturday, partly cloudy skies, highs in the upper 70s inland, mid-70s near the lake. That's your region forecast.
0: 937, good morning. Taking a look around the region, Valparaiso at 71, Dyer 71, and Munster 72.

of the dog days of summer. It is a stretch of time that refers to the hottest and most humid stretch of the summer season. But is it actually named after our four-legged friends at all? You're going to hear more about the origin story in just 6 minutes with the Daily Fact. I can see you.

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0: You know that when the 4th of July rolls around, summer starts to go a lot faster, right? It also begins the period of time known as the dog days of summer.
1: The dog days are over.
0: What exactly does that mean? Hey, it's Katie Day, and this is your favorite part of the day. It is time for the Daily Fact. What is the Daily Fact, you might ask? It's just a fun bit of knowledge to pass along to your friends and coworkers as a way to break the ice. And here it is, the Daily Fact. Did you know that the term dog days of summer has its origins in astronomy? It has a relation to the dog star Sirius, aka the brightest star in the night sky, which helps to make up a part of a constellation known as the Greater Dog. The star is often spotted

0: in the sky in the month of July. So the ancient Romans and the Greeks noticed that the star appeared in the eastern sky just before dawn during midsummer, and that was a signal that they were about to experience the hottest stretch of the year. That's your daily fact.
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0: Riley Green on the Country Station, Indiana 105. He's going to be the host tonight for the CMA Fest 3-hour special. It premieres on ABC around 7 o'clock. There's going to be tons of performances and, of course, lots of commentary from your host, Riley Green.
1: I saw you going by, I had to say hello. And I don't mean to pry, but girl, I got to know, what is your name?

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1: A series of powerful earthquakes have killed over 160 people in the South American country of Venezuela. Local officials believe the death toll will continue to rise as many remain trapped under the rubble of collapsed homes and buildings in the densely populated city of Caracas. Nearly 1,000 people are reported injured. The Supreme Court could release some major decisions today. The justices gave themselves until the end of June to finish their work with several decisions involving high-profile cases yet to be released. The docket includes President Trump's birthright citizenship order and counting mail-in ballots that arrive after Election Day. The price for the long-anticipated Grand Theft Auto 6 video game has been revealed. More from Mark Mayfield.
2: Rockstar Games announced it will cost gamers $80 to buy the basic single-player version of the game. Meanwhile, Grand Theft Auto 6 Ultimate Edition will set fans back $100.
1: I'm Michael Kastner.
3: In Griffith, police say Broad Street between 45th Avenue and Worth Road remains closed due to downed power lines following last night's storm, and motorists are urged to avoid this area and do not attempt to drive around barricades. An update from police said NIPSCO is currently showing about 4,800 customers without power in the Griffith area. In addition, authorities said the non-emergency phone lines at Griffith Town Hall and the Griffith Police Department are currently down due to storm damage. Police also said do not attempt to drive through standing water. NIPSCO says at peak, 23,600 customers were impacted, and about 20,700 customers were experiencing electrical outages this morning caused by severe thunderstorms Wednesday night. NIPSCO said an estimate of when power will be restored could not be determined at this time. Region News Team meteorologist Matt Wintz tells us more about Wednesday's weather.
4: Yesterday we had, you know, our pop-up storms throughout the day, and those were fine. But man, that storm that came out of Wisconsin and Illinois into areas of Lake County yesterday evening, that thing packed a wallop, still dealing with numerous power outages that you've been covering this morning. We had a lot of flooding in areas of Lake County as well. Griffith area getting hit with some hail and high winds. And obviously all the power lines down due to some of those strong winds. Just an incredible storm yesterday. And then it faded once it hit southeastern areas of Lake County. The whole thing just fell apart. So some unreal weather here. Boy, we need a break. We'll get it today.
3: The South Shore Line says due to a freight train derailment and power loss that occurred Wednesday near East Chicago and Gary Metro, morning rush hour Monon and Lakeshore South Shore Line train service is suspended today, June 25th, and updates regarding when train service will resume will be made as they become available. Your forecast for the region coming up. I'm Laura Velushko.
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3: For Northwest Indiana, highs around the upper 70s inland today, lower 70s near the lake. Winds out of the west 5 to 10 miles per hour. Lows in the upper 50s tonight with northeast winds around 5 miles per hour. A chance of showers Friday, highs in the lower 70s. Friday night, a chance of showers in the evening, lows around 60. Becoming partly cloudy Saturday with highs in the upper 70s. Saturday night, slight chance of showers and thunderstorms late night, lows in the lower 60s. That's your region forecast.

The first thought every time my alarm goes off in the morning. 5 more minutes. It's Scotty McCreary, Indiana 105. Even though my snooze is set for 10 minutes, so it's more like 10 more minutes in my mind. Thanks for hanging out today, letting us be a part of your Thursday. Hope you're having a good start to your workday. Here's the latest from Jason Aldean, Indiana 105.

0: There's Thomas Rhett and John Party, Indiana 105. The beer hopefully will be fixing the heat for you next week. A nice cold beverage to cool you down. Every day going to be in the 90s next week. We're about a month early on fair weather. Heat index values next week going to be somewhere around 105. That is too hot for me. And it's been so nice this past week and even last week where it wasn't as hot out. So the air conditioning hasn't needed to run very much, if at all, for a lot of us, but definitely going to be needing the AC in full force next week. Today, looking like we are going to get through it dry, maybe just an isolated sprinkle, but they have pretty much taken the rain out of our forecast. Tomorrow, though, unfortunately, we still have some showers for the afternoon, so hopefully 24 hours from now, that'll look a little bit different for your Friday plans. But as of right now, today dry, plan for a little bit of rain tomorrow.
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The viewers, I mean, you know, will be celebrating. 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

0: There's Gabby Barrett, Indiana 105. Today is the day for Red Wine and Brew Fest kicking off in LaPorte. Daily tickets are $60 at the gate, VIP at 2:30, general admission at 3. Dylan Carmichael performing today. Frank Ray, Lee Greenwood is the headliner tonight. Tomorrow, headliner is going to be the band Perry. On Saturday, Martina McBride. And then on Sunday, Crowder is going to be performing as the headlining act. Daily tickets, $60 at the gate. You can find out more, redwineandbrewfest.com. Weather looking good today. Maybe some rain tomorrow, but the weekend looking great for that. We've got your forecast details on the way. Trace Adkins coming to the Porter County Fair this summer. He's on the way next.
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1: The National Weather Service Chicago says concentrated areas of notable straight-line wind damage occurred in and near Griffith and Merrillville last night. The Weather Service also said the storms produced at least one brief tornado in the northwest suburbs near Huntley, Illinois, where a video showed debris getting lofted and swirled around in the air near a narrow funnel cloud, the Weather Service said on its website. In Griffith, police say Broad Street between 45th Avenue and Worth Road remains closed due to downed power lines following last night's storm, and motorists are urged to avoid this area and do not attempt to drive around barricades. An update from police said NIPSCO is currently showing about 4,800 customers without power in the Griffith area. In addition, authorities said the non-emergency phone lines at Griffith Town Hall and the Griffith Police Department are currently down due to storm damage. Police also said do not attempt to drive through standing water. NIPSCO says at peak, 23,600 customers were impacted, and about 20,700 customers were experiencing electrical outages this morning caused by storms Wednesday night. NIPSCO said an estimate of when power will be restored could not be determined at this time. Region News Team meteorologist Matt Wentz tells us more about Wednesday's weather.
2: Yesterday we had, you know, our pop-up storms throughout the day, and those were fine. But man, that storm that came out of Wisconsin and Illinois into areas of Lake County yesterday evening, that thing packed a wallop, still dealing with numerous power outages that you've been covering this morning. We had a lot of flooding in areas of Lake County as well. Griffith area getting hit with some hail and high winds. And obviously all the power lines down due to some of those strong winds. Just an incredible storm yesterday. And then it faded once it hit southeastern areas of Lake County. The whole thing just fell apart.
1: Your forecast for the region coming up. I'm Laura Velushko. For northwest Indiana, highs around the upper 70s inland today, lower 70s near the lake. Winds out of the west 5 to 10 miles per hour. Lows in the upper 50s tonight, with northeast winds around 5 miles per hour. A chance of showers Friday, highs in the lower 70s. Friday night, a chance of showers in the evening, lows around 60. Becoming partly cloudy Saturday with highs in the upper 70s. Saturday night, slight chance of showers and thunderstorms late night, lows in the lower 60s. That's your region forecast.

0: There's Trace Adkins coming to the Porter County Fair Sunday, July 26th, Indiana 105. You can get your tickets for all the shows. Trace Adkins, Bailey Zimmerman, Max McNown, Kane, and Flo Rida at PorterCountyFair.com. Speaking of Max McNown, we've got some business to take care of. The winner selected randomly from our Would You Rather Wednesday question yesterday. Everybody who commented was entered in to win a pair of Max McNown tickets. And the winner is Carly Jean. Congratulations, Carly. Going to be messaging you on Facebook, so look out for that on all of the details. Congrats, Carly Jean, and thank you everybody who commented yesterday on our Would You Rather Wednesday. I kind of have an inside scoop knowing that you're going to have a chance to win Trace Adkins tickets coming up today with the Mullet Man. So make sure you're listening in for all of those details.
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0: 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Find us over on our Facebook page for our random Thursday question. Jamie in the newsroom was telling me about these videos online of people from other countries coming to the U.S. visiting for all of the World Cup action and finding things that they're so amazed about that we kind of just take for granted, like free refills in your drinks at restaurants or water, ice is free. 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Not necessarily in Northwest Indiana, just in the U.S. If somebody's coming here, what is the one thing that you go, oh yeah, you should definitely see that while you're in the U.S.? Let us know what you think over on our Facebook page today. 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

0: All the hits and the stars every weekend on American Country Countdown. Hey, it's Ryan Fox, and this weekend it's all about ACM Entertainer of the Year, Cody Johnson. 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

going to be a full lineup of artists joining Alan Jackson on his sold-out Last Call, One More for the Road finale concert, Nissan Stadium in Nashville this Saturday. There will be a TV special later on in the year showcasing that final show. 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Food and drinks will also be available. 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Join the Mullet Man from 5 to 7 this Friday.

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2: More than 160 deaths have been confirmed after powerful back-to-back earthquakes hit Venezuela yesterday. That number is expected to continue to rise as many remain trapped under the rubble of collapsed homes and buildings. Nearly 1,000 people are reported injured as a result of the magnitude 7.2 and 7.5 quakes. Inflation is on the rise, reaching its highest level in 3 years. According to the Personal Consumption Expenditures Price Index released by the Commerce Department today, the Federal Reserve's primary inflation gauge showed an annual rate of 4.1%. That's the highest since April of 2023. And blood, sweat, and tears singer David Clayton Thomas has died. He was 84, according to his publicist. He died at a Toronto hospital Wednesday night. No cause of death was given. I'm Michael Kastner.
3: The National Weather Service Chicago says concentrated areas of notable straight-line wind damage occurred in and near Griffith and Merrillville last night. The Weather Service also said the storms produced at least one brief tornado in the northwest suburbs near Huntley, Illinois, where a video showed debris getting lofted and swirled around in the air near a narrow funnel cloud, the Weather Service said on its website. In Griffith, police say Broad Street between 45th Avenue and Worth Road remains closed due to downed power lines following last night's storm, and motorists are urged to avoid this area and do not attempt to drive around barricades. An update from police said NIPSCO is currently showing about 4,800 customers without power in the Griffith area. In addition, authorities said the non-emergency phone lines at Griffith Town Hall and the Griffith Police Department are currently down due to storm damage. Police also said do not attempt to drive through standing water. NIPSCO says at peak, 23,600 customers were impacted, and about 20,700 customers were experiencing electrical outages this morning caused by storms Wednesday night. NIPSCO said an estimate of when power will be restored could not be determined at this time. Region News Team meteorologist Matt Wintz tells us more about Wednesday's weather.
4: Yesterday we had, you know, our pop-up storms throughout the day, and those were fine. But man, that storm that came out of Wisconsin and Illinois into areas of Lake County yesterday evening, that thing packed a wallop, still dealing with numerous power outages that you've been covering this morning. We had a lot of flooding in areas of Lake County as well. Griffith area getting hit with some hail and high winds. And obviously all the power lines down due to some of those strong winds. Just an incredible storm yesterday. And then it faded once it hit southeastern areas of Lake County. The whole thing just fell apart.
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3: For Northwest Indiana, highs around the upper 70s inland this afternoon, only in the mid-70s near the lake. West winds 5 to 10 miles per hour. Tonight, a slight chance of showers late, lows in the upper 50s. Northeast winds around 5 miles per hour. Chance of rain Friday with highs in the lower 70s. A chance of showers Friday evening, lows around 60. Saturday, partly cloudy skies, highs in the upper 70s inland, mid-70s near the lake. That's your region forecast.

Dierks Bentley covering Tom Petty and American Girl, Indiana 105. The mobile market by the Food Bank of Northwest Indiana in Cedar Lake today at the Project Love Food Pantry on 137th Place, beginning at 11 a.m. The Food Bank announcing Friday they will be back in Merrillville, 6490 Broadway, 4 p.m. First come, first served to help out those affected by the storms in the Merrillville area. 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

0: There's Ella Langley and Morgan Wallen, the country station. It's Indiana 105. Ella Langley going to be featured in tonight's CMA Fest TV special. It's going to air on ABC, co-hosted by Riley Green and Good Morning America's Lara Spencer, highlighting CMA Fest, which, of course, was a few weekends ago in Nashville. Bailey Zimmerman, Blake Shelton, the band Perry, Brothers Osborne, Carly Pierce, Cody Johnson, Dina Carter, Ella Langley, Florida Georgia Line, Gretchen Wilson, Hardy, Jason Aldean, Jordan Davis, Jelly Roll, Luke Bryan, Lainey Wilson, Keith Urban with Michael McDonald, Riley Green, and more, all going to be featured in the CMA Fest TV special tonight. Again, starts at 7 o'clock on ABC. I'm definitely recording that. Chris Jansen, Dustin Lynch, and a throwback from Brooks and Dunn all on the way before 11:30. It's Indiana 105.
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The Country Station, Indiana 105, with Chris Jansen. On Saturday, the Hobart Police and Fire Department is having a Touch a Truck family fundraiser. Marco's Pizza is the location, 297 Wisconsin Street in Hobart, featuring police cars and trucks, canine police drones, fire trucks, free pizza giveaways, and more, 11 a.m. to 4 p.m. this Saturday. Buffy's

0: It's a classic from Brooks and Dunn, Indiana 105, on our Facebook page today. I want to know, with so many people that are visiting the U.S. now for the World Cup, what is one place you think someone should definitely see or definitely experience? Doesn't have to be in Northwest Indiana, but just in the U.S. Mary and Matt both going with the Grand Canyon. Sharon says Mount Baldy. Naomi says Smoky Mountains and Gatlinburg, and also Michigan, any and all of it. What is some place someone visiting the U.S. should definitely see or experience? You can let us know over on our Facebook page today. We've experienced every kind of weather within the last couple of months. So, you know, I feel like if you want to get all of the weather fronts in, come to Northwest Indiana. We've got rain in the forecast again for tomorrow, but enjoy today. It looks to be dry. Forecast details on the way.
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7: In Merrillville, the town says water has receded on many of the roads impacted by Wednesday night's heavy rain, but some areas still have standing water as of this morning. Motorists are urged to use caution and never drive through flooded roadways. The town sent out a special thank you to the Merrillville Stormwater Utility, Police Department, Fire Department, and Street Department crews who worked late into the night clearing drains and responding to flooding issues throughout the community, the town said on Facebook. The town on Facebook today also said Wednesday storms and localized flooding

will not impact ongoing debris removal operations related to the June 11th tornado. The National Weather Service Chicago says concentrated areas of notable straight-line wind damage occurred in and near Merrillville and Griffith last night. The Weather Service also said the storms produced at least one brief tornado in the northwest suburbs of Chicago near Huntley, Illinois. We have a link for more information on Wednesday's storms at our website. Two new Chicago area locations are pitching proposals for a new Bears stadium. North Suburban McCook Mayor Terry Carr says he wants to keep the team in Illinois. He says the Bears can build a venue on a 150-acre site near the corner of 55th Street and East Avenue, which is a former quarry. Meanwhile, State Representative from Chicago, Curtis Tarver, is pitching a location on the city's south side at 85th and Lakeshore Drive near the old U.S. Steel Southworks property. In related news, Illinois Governor J.B. Pritzker says he's prepared to call a special legislative session in Springfield to get a deal on a stadium bill done. He also mentioned that Bears executives must be specific about the provisions that they want in the legislation so legislators can vote on them. Your forecast for the region coming up. I'm Laura Velushko. For northwest Indiana, highs around the upper 70s inland this afternoon, only in the mid-70s near the lake. West winds 5 to 10 miles per hour. Tonight, a slight chance of showers late, lows in the upper 50s. Northeast winds around 5 miles per hour. Chance of rain Friday with highs in the lower 70s. A chance of showers Friday evening, lows around 60. Saturday, partly cloudy skies, highs in the upper 70s inland, mid-70s near the lake. That's your region forecast.

0: 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We've got three great deals: Chomp Cheesesteaks and More in Chesterton, Jetonia Greek Grill in Velpo, and the Wozone at Wahala Beach. 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

0: don't want to talk about Monday yet. It's Lori Morgan, Indiana 105. We'll think about Friday, which is finally tomorrow, and the Mullet Man will have your weekend rollout driven by Curry Motors Auto Group in Velpo, breaking down some of the things going on in the region this weekend every single Friday during the 5 p.m. hour.
1: Summer weather in the region. It brings the heat.
2: Temperatures are going to surge, and as a result, it's going to get hot around here.
1: It brings the storms.
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2: The Supreme Court is siding with President Trump on two major immigration cases. Today, the high court ruled that Trump can restart the policy that turns away asylum seekers before they step foot in the U.S. The policy was originated under former President Obama. The Supreme Court also ruled in favor of Trump when it comes to ending the temporary protected status for Haitians and Syrians. The decision could mean 350,000 Haitians and 6,000 Syrians lose the ability to stay in the country. Annual inflation is now at its highest level in 3 years, according to the Personal Consumption Expenditures Price Index released by the Commerce Department today. The Fed's primary inflation gauge showed an annual rate of 4.1%. That's the highest since April of 2023. However, even with the elevated inflation levels, consumer spending for the month came in stronger than expected as personal consumption expenditures rose by 0.7%. This comes a little more than a week after the Fed and its new chairman, Kevin Warsh, delivered what markets widely viewed as a tough talk on rates and inflation. I'm Chris Caraggio.
3: In Griffith, police say Broad Street between 45th Avenue and Worth Road remains closed due to downed power lines following last night's storm, and motorists are urged to avoid this area and do not attempt to drive around barricades. An update from police said NIPSCO is currently showing about 4,800 customers without power in the Griffith area. In addition, authorities said the non-emergency phone lines at Griffith Town Hall and the Griffith Police Department are currently down due to storm damage. Police also said do not attempt to drive through standing water. In Merrillville, the town says water has receded on many of the roads impacted by Wednesday night's heavy rain, but some areas still have standing water as of this morning. Motorists are urged to use caution and never drive through flooded roadways. The town sent out a special thank you to the Merrillville Stormwater Utility, Police Department, Fire Department, and Street Department crews who worked late into the night clearing drains and responding to flooding issues throughout the community, the town said on Facebook. The town on Facebook today also said Wednesday storms and localized flooding will not impact ongoing debris removal operations related to the June 11th tornado. NIPSCO was reporting over 23,000 outages this morning after the severe weather Wednesday night. The company said a severe storm bringing rain, lightning, and damaging winds is causing elevated electric power outages in portions of their northern Indiana service area. And as of last night, NIPSCO said an estimate of when power would be restored could not be determined at this time. Your forecast for the region coming up. I'm Laura Velushko.
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5: Alicia Tassone, the region traffic update. We've got traffic slowing down on the northbound side of I-65 right around Ridge, jamming up trying to merge onto the westbound side of 8094. Reminder, in Griffith, Broad Street remains closed between 45th Avenue and Worth Road due to downed power lines. Lots of flooding and trees down and down power lines as well. So if you come across any road closed barricades, especially in areas of Lake County, just make sure you turn around. 219-405-7743 is our hotline. Alicia Tassone with a region traffic update.
6: This is Region News Team Meteorologist Matt Wintz with a look at your forecast for Northwest Indiana. Lots of sunshine as we go throughout the remainder of the day. Can't rule out a stray pop-up shower. There's just a lot of moisture lingering across the Great Lakes this time of year. Most areas stay dry, upper 70s. Tonight, clouds will thicken back up. We're back down near 60. And our next system slides downstate tomorrow into early Saturday. This will bring a big area of rain, but we'll be on the northern extent of that. So I have a hunch that most of us will stay dry up near Lake Michigan. And then the further south you get, that's the better shot at rain as we go into our Friday. Temperatures in the low 70s, cloudy for everyone else. Those clouds, as that system departs, will give way to sunshine on Saturday, upper 70s for highs. And then Sunday, the heat starts to crank up a little bit, mid-80s. We'll have some humidity in there as well. Lots of sunshine with a couple pop-up thunderstorms possible in the afternoon. Monday, Tuesday, Wednesday, the heat is on. We'll be well into the 90s. That humidity will soar as well. Should stay mainly dry during that period as we watch storms arc around the Great Lakes out towards the east, and then we'll bring that arc back into Northwest Indiana with perhaps some storms as we head towards 4th of July. But it does look hot and humid all of next week. I'm meteorologist Matt Wintz for Region News.

Next month, he's going to be at Festival of the Lakes in Hammond. Jelly Roll, Indiana 105. This afternoon at 4:40, make sure you're listening in. Mike's Movie Quiz, your chance to score a free car pass to an upcoming showing at the 49er Drive-In in Valpo. They're going to be showing Toy Story 5 once again and Masters of the Universe through next Thursday, July 2nd. Here's Josh Ross, Indiana 105.

0: There's Brad Paisley as we get you into your Thursday afternoon, Indiana 105. 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Now, random Thursday question on our Facebook page today. Comment there to join the conversation. With so many people visiting the U.S. for the World Cup, I want to know one place someone should definitely see or experience coming to the U.S. I feel like going to a national park or hiking would be a good one, like maybe Indiana Dunes. It doesn't have to be around here, you know. Could be anywhere. Like the Grand Canyon is a very popular answer. Lynn says the Skywalk at Grand Canyon West. Jennifer going with Washington, D.C., New York City. What is one place someone should definitely see or experience when visiting from the U.S.? You can answer on our Facebook page today. Russell Dickerson, Parmalee, Kenny Chesney, all on the way. Indiana 105. Your
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There's Russell Dickerson, Indiana 105. Yeah, wild. The thunderstorms that moved through mostly Lake County last night. Just got a little bit of rain by me. Almost 20,000 NIPSCO customers still remaining without power. Again, most in Lake County, also in Portage and Valpo, a lot of customers without power. So crews still out there working again. They have put in so much overtime over the last month or so here. It's Parmalee, Indiana 105.

0: Yesterday is the new album Silver Sands Marina, going to be coming out on September 25th, and you can listen to the title track, which is available now. Thanks for hanging out today, letting us be a part of your Thursday. Definitely have felt like every day since Tuesday. This week is Friday. I don't know what it is about the time all of a sudden going crazy slow. Zoomed by up until this point of this year, but I feel like June, I think with all the weather, everything is just slowed down a bunch. I hope you're doing okay, having a good Thursday, and you're halfway through your work day. Hey, only 2 days until a big, amazing event at Sunset Hill Farm County Park in Valpo on Saturday. It is a free event from 1 to 6. They're having their summer nights at Sunset Vendor Park. 50 amazing local vendors set up selling a wide range of handcrafted items. There will be bounce inflatables. There will be mini golf and a free concert featuring Nate Venturelli, Johnny James, and Leanne Stutler at 5 p.m. Bring your lawn chair, your blanket. Food trucks will also be set up. The music starts at 6 p.m. That is Saturday night, and looking like great weather. We've got those forecast details on the way. Music coming up from Florida Georgia Line and Ella Langley. 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
7: NIPSCO says at peak, 23,600 customers were impacted, and about 20,700 customers were experiencing electrical outages this morning caused by severe thunderstorms Wednesday night. NIPSCO said an estimate of when power will be restored could not be determined at this time. Region News Team meteorologist Matt Wentz tells us more about Wednesday's weather.
8: Yesterday we had, you know, our pop-up storms throughout the day, and those were fine. But man, that storm that came out of Wisconsin and Illinois into areas of Lake County yesterday evening, that thing packed a wallop, still dealing with numerous power outages that you've been covering this morning. We had a lot of flooding in areas of Lake County as well. Griffith area getting hit with some hail and high winds. And obviously all the power lines down due to some of those strong winds. Just an incredible storm yesterday, and then it faded once it hit southeastern areas of Lake County. The whole thing just fell apart.
7: In Merrillville, the town says water has receded on many of the roads impacted by Wednesday night's heavy rain, but some areas still have standing water as of this morning. Motorists are urged to use caution and never drive through flooded roadways. The town sent out a special thank you to the Merrillville Stormwater Utility, Police Department, Fire Department, and Street Department crews who worked late into the night clearing drains and responding to flooding issues throughout the community, the town said on Facebook. The town on Facebook today also said Wednesday storms and localized flooding will not impact ongoing debris removal operations related to the June 11th tornado. Your forecast for the region coming up. I'm Laura Velushko.

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1: For Northwest Indiana, highs around the upper 70s inland today, lower 70s near the lake. Winds out of the west 5 to 10 miles per hour. Lows in the upper 50s tonight with northeast winds around 5 miles per hour. A chance of showers Friday, highs in the lower 70s. Friday night, a chance of showers in the evening, lows around 60. Becoming partly cloudy Saturday with highs in the upper 70s. Saturday night, slight chance of showers and thunderstorms late night, lows in the lower 60s. That's your region forecast.

0: Huge number one for Ella Langley this year. It's Be Her, the country station, Indiana 105. She's definitely going to have the two biggest country songs of the year, for sure. Thanks so much for hanging out today. It's Alicia with you through your midday, taking a quick look at sports. Wow, let's hope the Cubs can keep this going. They scored 20 runs in their two games yesterday in the doubleheader against the Mets. 10-3 in the first game, 10-5 in the second game. Dansby Swanson with a huge series so far, 15 RBI. That is the most RBI in a single series against the Mets ever by anybody, any team ever. And there's still one game to go tonight at 6:10. Matthew Boyd coming off of the injured list to pitch. Meanwhile, they added two more pitchers to the injured list, Ben Brown and Edward Cabrera. So going to be a very tough go for the Cubs for a while with the pitching. According to ESPN, they've acquired left-hander David Peterson from the Mets to hopefully help out. The White Sox did not sweep Cleveland yesterday. They lost in 10 innings, 4-3. They are off today and will host the Royals tomorrow night. The Railcats beating Kane County 8-5 yesterday. Still on the road, taking on the Kane County Cougars, wrapping up that series tonight at 6:30. The Lake County Corn Dogs on the road taking on Lombard tonight. Indiana Fever lost to Phoenix yesterday. They will host the Sparks Saturday. The Chicago Sky crushed Portland 101-78. They will host Portland again tomorrow night. That is a quick look at sports. Tim McGraw and the new one from Lainey Wilson on the way. Indiana 105.
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0: All the hits and the stars every weekend on American Country Countdown. Hey, it's Ryan Fox, and this weekend it's all about ACM Entertainer of the Year, Cody Johnson. 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

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Bailey Zimmerman coming to the Porter County Fair on Friday, July 24th. 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Charges dropped against Bailey Zimmerman after he allegedly made restitution for the $16,000 in property damage he did to a hotel room in New Mexico last month. So hopefully he has learned his lessons religiously. On Indiana 105, we've got your region news break and forecast coming up at 1:00.

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1: The Supreme Court is siding with President Trump on a pair of immigration cases. Today, the High Court ruled that Trump can restart the policy that turns back asylum seekers before they step foot in the U.S. The policy was originated under former President Obama. The Supreme Court also ruled in favor of Trump when it comes to ending the temporary protected status for Haitians and Syrians. The decision could mean 350,000 Haitians and 6,000 Syrians lose the ability to stay in the country. The death toll is now over 160 after two powerful back-to-back earthquakes hit Venezuela yesterday. The number is expected to continue to rise as many remain trapped under the rubble of collapsed homes and buildings. Nearly 1,000 people are reported injured as a result of the magnitude 7.2 and 7.5 quakes. Venezuelan President Delcy Rodriguez has declared a state of emergency as the United States pledges to send search and rescue teams and humanitarian supplies. I'm Chris Caraggio.
2: The South Shore Line says all train service remains suspended today after last night's storms. Power is out near East Chicago and Gary, and a freight train derailed in the East Chicago area. Passengers will need to find alternate transportation to and from Chicago while crews work to rectify the situation. Officials say a time frame for repairs has not yet been determined. Indiana State Police say a suspect was arrested in a road rage incident that led to shots being fired in Lake County Wednesday afternoon. Troopers responded to a report of shots being fired from one vehicle toward another on the ramp from northbound I-65 to eastbound I-80 following an encounter when both vehicles were northbound on I-65. Authorities say the victim had minor injuries from glass that shattered in their vehicle but was not struck by gunfire. State police say it's the second road rage incident in 2 weeks on Northwest Indiana interstate highways. In Hobart, South Lake Mall officials say their youth supervision policy will be in effect today from 2 p.m. to 8 p.m. This means all guests age 17 and under are required to be accompanied by and remain with a parent or adult age 21 or older at all times. Officials say proof of age will be required for the youth and adult, and those who fail to provide proper identification could be asked to leave. They say one adult may accompany up to six youth, but they must remain with the youths at all times, and they are responsible for the youth's actions. Your forecast is coming up next. I'm Jamie Foster with the Region News Team.
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4: Alicia Tisone with the Region Traffic Alert. We have a crash on the westbound side of US 30 just before Mississippi Street in the Maryville area. So traffic really stacked up there through the area of the mall, westbound 30. We also have some pretty heavy traffic and a crash reported westbound 8094 near I-65. So heavy through that stretch. And then eastbound side of the toll road with road work between Calumet Avenue and Kennedy Avenue. Eastbound side of the toll road, very slow moving there. 219-405-7743 is our hotline. Alicia Tisone with a Region Traffic Alert.
2: For Northwest Indiana, mostly sunny and warm this afternoon with highs in the upper 70s. Mostly cloudy overnight tonight with temperatures dropping into the upper 50s. We'll be mostly cloudy on Friday with highs in the low 70s. There's a chance of showers in the afternoon. Those showers may linger into Friday night with lows around 60. Saturday, partly sunny with highs approaching 80. We'll be in the mid-80s on Sunday with mostly sunny skies and a slight chance of thunderstorms late in the day. Monday, mostly sunny with highs in the low 90s. That's your region forecast.

There's Low Cash, Indiana 105. So far, it's still on tomorrow night for the Curry Motors Ford of Valpo Cruise Night, 5 to 7:30, the old 3D lot in Valpo at the corner of Roosevelt and Lincoln Way. The Mullet Man will be out there from 5 until 7 broadcasting. Food and drinks will be available and all kinds of fun and chances for you to win Trace Adkins tickets. So even if it is a little rainy and you're not bringing out your classic car, head on over to say hey to the Mullet Man tomorrow evening from 5 to 7.

0: Brown on the mend after a scary incident on the golf course. It's Indiana 105. On Tuesday, he was supposed to perform at the Tight End University concert, which supports Travis Kelce's charity. But he got hit with a golf ball earlier in the day on the golf course to his ear. He posted the pictures to his Instagram stories. I mean, don't look at those if you're squeamish. 23 stitches and a minor concussion. But he is doing okay. His wife, Caitlin, posted they got great news after his CT scans. Nothing internally, just all basically external with a minor concussion. Yeah, that looks like a gnarly injury. So hopefully he is back on the mend soon. That's scary. Music on the way from Ty Myers and the latest from John Party. How about a throwback from Alabama? All before 1:30.
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There's Ty Myers, Indiana 105. If you thought seeing the Wienermobile driving on the road was weird, wait until you hear this story from Montana on the way. Here's John Party.

0: said he wasn't stopped because police were curious about the fruit mobile, which happens to him a lot. But boxes on the vehicle's cargo rack apparently were partially blocking his license plate, which appropriately reads split. He converted a 1993 Ford F-150 into this giant banana car back in 2011. And he says he's been pulled over countless times over the years because of the unusual vehicle. He got a warning. Don't worry, he didn't get a ticket. He said he recently sold most of his belongings and is now traveling the country full time in the big banana car. So we've got another car like the Wienermobile or the Peanutmobile, and now it's the big banana car that may be making trips across the country soon.
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5: Cleanup is underway today after more storms rocked the region last night. Lake County was particularly hit hard with reports of dime to quarter-sized hail, strong winds uprooting trees and downing power lines, and heavy rains flooding streets and homes. In Highland, the town's Parks and Recreation Department says it's aware of the trees down in several parks and along the bike trail. Officials say for the safety of their crews and to help prevent damage to the parks, removing the trees will begin as soon as the ground conditions are dry enough to safely access the affected areas. In Griffith, the town says police, fire, and public works resources were deployed throughout the community last night. Region News Team meteorologist Matt Wentz tells us more about the storms.
6: That storm that came out of Wisconsin and Illinois into areas of Lake County yesterday evening, that thing packed a wallop, still dealing with numerous power outages that you've been covering this morning. We had a lot of flooding in areas of Lake County as well. Griffith area getting hit with some hail and high winds. And obviously all the power lines down due to some of those strong winds. Just an incredible storm yesterday. And then it faded once it hit southeastern areas of Lake County. The whole thing just fell apart.
5: Your region forecast is coming up next. I'm Jamie Foster. For Northwest Indiana, mostly sunny and warm this afternoon with highs in the upper 70s. Mostly cloudy overnight tonight with temperatures dropping into the upper 50s. We'll be mostly cloudy on Friday with highs in the low 70s. There's a chance of showers in the afternoon. Those showers may linger into Friday night with lows around 60. Saturday, partly sunny with

highs approaching 80. We'll be in the mid-80s on Sunday with mostly sunny skies and a slight chance of thunderstorms late in the day. Monday, mostly sunny with highs in the low 90s. That's your region forecast.

0: Riley Green is going to be co-hosting with Lara Spencer the CMA Fest TV special tonight on ABC. It's Indiana 105. It is a three-hour-long special I'm definitely recording so I can, you know, skip to the performances. I want to see the highlights from CMA Fest a couple of weekends ago. I mean, everybody going to be featured, it seems like. Keith Urban, Lainey Wilson, Jordan Davis, Jelly Roll, Jason Aldean, Zach Topp, Tim McGraw, Tucker Wetmore, Ella Langley, Florida Georgia Lines reuniting, and many, many more. Thank you so much for hanging out today. I hope you're having a fantastic Thursday today. I keep wanting to say Friday. It is not Friday yet. Do you remember the Indiana school janitor who captured America's heart on America's Got Talent a few seasons back? His name was Richard Goodall. He ended up winning the $1 million grand prize. Well, producers from Evard Entertainment and Mad Chance developing a feature film based on his remarkable life story. He spent 23 years working as a middle school janitor in Terre Haute, and then his life changed when the viral video of him singing caught the attention of Howie Mandel, which led to his audition on America's Got Talent and eventually won him the competition. The upcoming movie will focus on his unlikely rise from cleaning school hallways to becoming a national star, proving that it's never too late to pursue your goals. Yoder's
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1: The Supreme Court is siding with President Trump on two major immigration cases. Today, the High Court ruled that Trump can restart the policy that turns away asylum seekers before they step foot in the U.S. The policy was originated under former President Obama. The Supreme Court also ruled in favor of Trump when it comes to ending the temporary protected status for Haitians and Syrians. The decision could mean 350,000 Haitians and 6,000 Syrians lose the ability to stay in the country. Secretary of State Marco Rubio says the U.S. wants peace with Iran, but not at any price. He's in Bahrain for a meeting of the Gulf Cooperation Council and is assuring foreign ministers that a peace deal with Iran would take into account the interests of U.S. allies. He also said that Iran requiring tolls from ships passing through the Strait of Hormuz is unacceptable. And the U.S. men's team gets back to World Cup action tonight in California. They'll be taking on Turkey. Regardless of tonight's match, America is guaranteed a spot in the knockout round. I'm Chris Caraggio.
2: The Indiana Family and Social Services Administration will be using artificial intelligence to find Medicaid fraud. The pilot initiative is being launched by the U.S. Centers for Medicare and Medicaid Services and will grant the state free access to advanced AI software from Oracle. The 90-day partnership was announced by the administration yesterday. In exchange, the Indiana agency will assess if other states could be successful using Oracle to find Medicaid fraud. And Gary Indot says changes will be coming to the State Road 53 Broadway interchange on the Borman Expressway as part of the upcoming Flex Road project. Drivers can expect new lane configurations designed to create safer merges, reduce last-minute lane changes, and help traffic move more smoothly. 8094 Flex Road is an Indiana Department of Transportation project to improve traffic flow and safety along Indiana's busiest interstate corridor. Shoulder work underway now on the interstate as part of Flex Road continues through the end of July. In region business news, ArcelorMittal this week announced a strategic collaboration with Amazon Web Services to accelerate industrial automation across its global operations, bringing cloud and AI capabilities directly to ArcelorMittal's manufacturing processes. In addition to the cloud and AI collaboration, Amazon has entered into a multi-year supply framework agreement with ArcelorMittal for the supply of structural steel across Europe and the United Kingdom. ArcelorMittal's North American headquarters are in Schererville. For the Region News Team, I'm Jamie Foster. 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
2: For Northwest Indiana, mostly sunny and warm this afternoon with highs in the upper 70s. Temperatures will drop into the upper 50s overnight tonight under mostly cloudy skies. We'll be cloudy again on Friday with a chance of showers in the afternoon. Highs will be in the low 70s. Showers continue Friday night with lows around 60. Partly sunny Saturday with highs in the upper 70s. We'll be in the mid to upper 80s on Sunday with mostly sunny skies and a slight chance of thunderstorms in the afternoon. Monday will feel like summer, mostly sunny with highs in the low 90s. That's your region forecast.

It's Jason Aldean, Indiana 105. June 25th today is National Color TV Day. What will we do without it? National Strawberry Parfait Day and National Bomb Pop Day. What a summer classic.

0: There's Miranda Lambert at the Country Station, Indiana 105. 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Town of Maryville posted this up yesterday. The American Red Cross has relocated its temporary shelter to Pierce Middle School on 70th Avenue for those impacted by the June 11 tornado that still need a place to stay. Beginning on Thursday, today, the Red Cross is going to be providing additional support services at the shelter, including health, mental health, and spiritual care resources. You can find out lots of details on the Town of Maryville's Facebook page. And they had some more flooding and power outages. There's thousands again without power in Maryville and many areas of Lake County with the storms that moved through last night. Didn't realize I'm in Jasper County. I didn't get a whole lot of rain. I mean, enough that the sump pump went off once, but not that much. And lots of people losing power again because of the storms. When do we catch a break? Well, maybe next week, even though it's going to be really hot and humid, maybe we should take that. Be thankful for that. I'll try not to complain because as of right now, it doesn't look like there's any rain in the forecast. Just going to be really hot next week.
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0: Trace Adkins coming to the Porter County Fair a month from tomorrow, Sunday, July 26th. You're going to have a chance to win this afternoon and tomorrow with the Mullet Man, so make sure you're listening in for those details. Thank you so much for hanging out today and letting us be a part of your Thursday. Coming up on Saturday, weather looking great for the R-Rides Northern Indiana Cruisers, Cruising for Critters, Car Truck, Bike, and Rat Rod Show, Saturday from 9 a.m. to 2 p.m. outside Pav's Restaurant on Main Street in Hebron. 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So if you want to just go out and check out the cars, bring some pet food and supplies to help out. 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

0: The South Shore Line says crews continue to work to restore service after last night's storms. They say partial service will be restored to the Monon Corridor afternoon rush hour only, effective with eastbound Monon Corridor train number 303 departing Millennium Station at 3:30 p.m. Lakeshore Corridor service remains suspended throughout this evening. In place of Monon shuttle train service this evening, the South Shore Line will operate four extra Monon Corridor trains. We've shared more information on the Region News Team Facebook page. Officials say Metra is currently honoring South Shore Line tickets for passengers who wish to utilize Metra Electric District train service. Crown Point residents are invited to the annual citywide picnic this Sunday, June 28th at Bulldog Park. The free event is from 1 to 4 p.m. and Mayor Pete Land says everyone should come hungry. Lunch is provided and fun events are planned. Donations will be collected for the city's annual Adopt a Family program, which provides food and gifts to local families in need during the holiday season. The Lake County Treasurer's Office in Crown Point is collecting supplies for storm victims in Merrillville. They're accepting canned food and dried goods. The Treasurer's Office is in the Lake County Government Center on Main Street in Crown Point, in Building A on the second floor. All donations will be taken to the Red Cross Emergency Headquarters for distribution. Your forecast is coming up next. I'm Jamie Foster for the Region News Team.
1: Alicia Tassone with the Region Update on the South Shore Line services for today. Partial service will be restored to the Monon Corridor afternoon rush only, effective with eastbound train Monon Corridor train 303 that's departing Millennium Station at 3:30. Following that, train departures will include train 305, 307, 309, 311, and westbound train 312. Lakeshore Corridor service remains suspended throughout this evening. The South Shore will operate four extra Monon Corridor trains tonight, westbound at 7:30, departing from Munster Dyer to Millennium Station, eastbound 9 p.m., Millennium Station to Munster Dyer, westbound at 10:30, eastbound at midnight. More details on the My South Shore Line website and updates regarding Friday train service will be made as soon as information is confirmed. 219-405-7743 is our hotline. Alicia Tassone with a region traffic alert.
0: For Northwest Indiana, mostly sunny with highs in the upper 70s this afternoon. Tonight, mostly cloudy with temperatures falling into the upper 50s. Mostly cloudy Friday with a chance of showers in the afternoon, highs in the low 70s. Showers may linger into Friday night with lows around 60. Partly sunny Saturday with highs in the upper 70s. We'll be in the mid to upper 80s on Sunday with mostly sunny skies. There's a slight chance of thunderstorms Sunday afternoon. Sunny and hot on Monday with highs in the low 90s. That's your region forecast.

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New study says the cure for that afternoon slump, which we probably are all going through right about now, might be a lot simpler than another cup of coffee. Researchers found that taking a quick 5-minute walk every hour helped people feel less tired, boosted their mood, and made their day feel better overall. The sweet spot was one short walk every hour. Walking every 30 minutes worked even better, but, you know, that's probably near impossible for most of us at

0: work. So if you're stuck at the desk all day, experts say standing up and taking a 5-minute lap around the office every hour could be an easy way to fight fatigue and improve your mood. Maybe that's why I saw Scott Rosenberg walking around the building when I came in today. I'll be right back.
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1: It's New Country from Parker McCollum, Indiana 105. Back from my 5-minute walk. See, you never knew I was gone. Music was playing. But that is going to wrap it up for me today anyway. The Mullet Man is going to be taking over next at 3. Don't forget, he's got your chance to win with the 49er driving free car pass this afternoon at 4:40. 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
2: The Supreme Court has sided with President Trump on two major immigration cases. The High Court ruled today that Trump can restart the policy that turns away asylum seekers before they step foot in the U.S. The Supreme Court also ruled in favor of Trump when it comes to ending the temporary protected status for Haitians and Syrians. The death toll is rising after two powerful back-to-back earthquakes hit Venezuela yesterday. At least 188 people have died, and that number is expected to jump as many remain trapped under the rubble of collapsed homes and buildings. A federal judge has struck down President Trump's executive order seeking to create an internal list of eligible voters based on available data. The executive order has the U.S. Postal Service only delivering mail-in ballots to individuals on each state's voter roll of federal-approved citizens based on available citizenship data. However, the judge issued the fourth order, striking down the action and echoed her colleagues that states have the authority over their election processes. I'm Chris Caraggio.
3: Indiana State Police have arrested a suspect in a road rage incident that led to shots being fired in Lake County. The shots were fired on the ramp from northbound Interstate 65 to eastbound I-80 and followed an encounter when both were northbound on I-65. The victim had minor injuries from glass that shattered in their vehicle but was not shot. The suspect was arrested when they were stopped on I-80 near the Central Avenue exit. Police say it was the second road rage incident in 2 weeks on highways in Northwest Indiana. In Monticello, a former band teacher has been sentenced to 15 years in prison after he pled guilty to charges of sexual misconduct with a minor. He was a band teacher at Roosevelt Middle School and Twin Lakes High School in Monticello from 2023 to 2025. A girl who was younger than 16 said he started grooming her and other girls, giving them his personal cell phone number and texting them. The teacher had sex with the girl several times, including at both of their homes. AAA says Indiana continues to have the lowest fuel prices in the entire country, and Governor Mike Braun says it's due to the state's suspension of the gasoline usage tax and excise tax. Hoosiers have had the nation's cheapest fuel for the last month, and it is 61 cents less than the national average. The average price in Indiana is currently $3.30 a gallon, while the national average is $3.91. Your forecast is coming up next. I'm Jamie Foster with the Region News Team.
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5: Nice and quiet in the region. 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Griffith hit the hardest, 4,454 without power. And Hammond around 1,100. So if you see traffic signals flashing or not at all, treat those as four-way stops so they get that power restored from last night's storms. That was just crazy, wasn't it? I sound a little tired today because I was here last night all the way until the storms ended. But nevertheless, I'm here and I'm having my coffee. Let's talk about the weather for the next couple of days here for the weekend. Cool temperatures for tonight. Seems like it's borderline humid right now. A little bit cooler lakeside. Upper 50s are low temperature for tonight. Tomorrow, there is that chance of isolated showers throughout the day. East winds up to 15, highs in the upper 60s, cooler lakeside. And tomorrow night, we do have another round of scattered showers. Temperature is low, around 61. Saturday and Sunday, beautiful for anything outdoors. Whether you're going to the Griffith Music Festival or the Red Wine and Brew Fest, 76 on Saturday, 83 degrees on Sunday.

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Hey, getting us going on Throwback Thursday. Vince Gill, one more last chance for the class of 92 on our Throwback Thursday get-together. And I was just looking at Vince Gill's road schedule. When he's not with the Eagles, he's going to do the residency with the Eagles in the fall at the Sphere, which is an incredible music venue to see a show. But he's going to be at Battle Creek, Michigan. And why do I know that name, Battle Creek? He's going to be at the Firekeepers Casino Hotel. Years ago, Tammy and I took my parents on our anniversary. We brought my mom and dad. This place is like Las Vegas. It's huge. We got lost. I got lost. I had to use the facilities. And I'm like, where am I? I had to call my wife. Where are you at? You know, and she's, I'm over here. So, well, funny story about this. My parents were doing very well. They weren't telling us how good they were doing at the casino. And they were like, they're

0: were hiding from me and Tammy. My dad's like, there they are. Move. Go. Because he was at a hot machine or something. They didn't want to leave the casino. I mean, I could care less about the casino. I don't care. I do gamble, win some, lose some. But my dad and mom must have been on a luck streak that they were hiding from me and Tammy at Battle Creek, Michigan. So that's my Battle Creek, Michigan story. Other than the fact that, what's his name? Frankie Ballard is from Battle Creek, Michigan. All right. That being said, Throwback Thursday. We have a very special bonus throwback for you. Not only will you get a song played, but if you go to our Facebook page, you're going to see the throwback picture of yours truly with Trace Atkins. And anytime that you request a song on the timeline, you can either request a song or tag somebody or say, I love the Mullet Man, or I love Trace Atkins, or whatever. That gets you qualified for this random drawing to win a pair of tickets to see the big man Trace Atkins at the Porter County Fair Grandstand stage Sunday night, July 26th. So just like Tim, he says, honky tonk, badonka donk. Will I play the song? If I do or don't, it still means Tim is still going to get qualified to win the tickets. And we'll make the announcement tomorrow afternoon during the afternoon show. So I thought, wow, that's cool. So hit me with your requests if I get to them or not. But that still gets you qualified. Or if you just want to say, I love you, Mullet Man. That gets you in the drawing as well. All right, Little Big Town coming up. And another throwback. We'll go back to Facebook next on Indiana 105.
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And I'll bring the Nightcrawlers. Little Big Town, it's Indiana 105. Beautiful night for a concert, Red, White, and Brew Fest tonight in LaPorte. Lee Greenwood is the headliner. Johnny Elvis, I've got your Johnny Cash request coming up after Luke Combs.

0: And it burns, burns,
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0: burns,
1: good old country classic. Throwback Thursday, Johnny Elvis. Hey, John, what's happening? Requesting Johnny Cash. And I know we play the 70s, 80s, 90s in Y2K, but John is now qualified for the Trace Atkins concert tickets. Exactly. So, yeah, if I could get to the oldies, the oldies. But that means he qualifies. Look for the Trace Atkins throwback picture with yours truly. You could just type in boo-hoo, and you're qualified. Or put in a request as well. I'll try to get to many I can this afternoon. So John is in the running now for the Trace Atkins concert tickets for the Porter County Fair. Johnny Elvis. Hey, John, I want to see you stop by our cruise night tomorrow, and I'll put you on the radio, and you can sing Johnny Cash. Johnny Elvis, John Hackler. He's got the sideburns. He's got the chops, just like Johnny Cash and Elvis. I don't know if John still sings. But so, hey, John, stop by. I'll be at the 3D lot tomorrow, 5 o'clock, corner of Roosevelt and Lincoln Way, along with Curry Motors Ford of Valpo. It's our cruise night. All makes and models are welcome. So bring your ride. Show it off from 5 to 7 with our broadcast. Phil's going to be filling in, so I'm out of the studio. And I'll be hanging out with you in Valpo tomorrow. They're going to have a taco truck and other things going on with Curry. You can win a Ford Bronco Sport, GMC Terrain, or 30 grand cash through the Valparaiso Lions Club raffle. They're going to be at the 3D lot as well. So stop on by, have some fun, kick off the weekend together, and we'll help out the Lions Club. And it's cruise night, so show up with your vehicle and your ride. 5 o'clock is our broadcast time. All right, back with more suggestions. Let's see here. How about we got a Conway Twitty maybe lined up before 4 o'clock? Trace Atkins is on the way. All right, Tim, I'll get to your song next on Indiana 105.
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1: In Chesterton, officials say the town has received more than a foot of rain since June 5th. Last night's storms dropped 3/4 of an inch of rain at the Chesterton Wastewater Treatment Plant, bringing the June total to 12.05 inches. Officials say that's the greatest monthly volume of rain recorded in at least a decade, beating the previous record of 8.69 inches set in October 2017. More rain is in the forecast for tomorrow. The Gary Sanitary District says they are closely monitoring the Calumet River. Officials say the city's sanitary sewer system is operating at full capacity and is processing wastewater as designed. Any areas of flooding concern are due to excessive rainfall, and water will gradually recede once the rain ends. River levels decrease, and standing water naturally drains and absorbs into the ground. With more rain on the way, the city encourages residents to test their sump pumps to make sure they are working, move valuables and important documents out of basements and low-lying areas, install backflow preventers, and monitor river levels. We've shared more information on the Region News Team Facebook page. Bears quarterback Caleb Williams is facing a roadblock in his effort to trademark his Iceman nickname. A report says the U.S. Patent and Trademark Office turned down the request. The decision says the Iceman trademark is currently held by Lacrosse, which has a line of insulated boots. Williams' trademark was deemed too similar to the existing trademark. Your forecast is coming up next. I'm Jamie Foster with the Region News Team.
2: Alicia Tassone, the Region Traffic Update. Thanks for our tips for letting us know. Traffic pretty jammed up on the eastbound side of 8094 near the state line, both eastbound and westbound. Just watch out for traffic coming to a crawl at times and really bottling up there, especially eastbound side of 8094 approaching the state line, westbound side across the state line. It looks like we may have a crash on the tri-state on 294 before Halstead. So that is slowing things down even more on the westbound side of 8094. Southbound Klein jammed up with things down to one lane from north of the toll road all the way down to 8094. In both directions of the work zone on I-94, east of State Road 149 and in LaPorte County, really slow moving. 219-405-7743 is our hotline. Alicia Tassone with the Region Traffic Update.
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4: You know you make me wanna shout, kick my heels up and
5: 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Man, that was just nuts. And I can just imagine the flooding in northern Lake County, Cook County, areas of Porter County, trees down in Lake County, all because of the storms. And the hardest hit, Griffith at 4,000 customers. Merrillville about 2,100. Gary at 3,700. Hammond at 1,100. Hopefully the power gets restored on. You'll be our candlelight listening audience then. 58 will be our low tonight with northeast winds becoming calm. Big shout out to our truck driving men and women traveling through. Thank you for having us on. Thanks for having your ears on. And first responders and veterans each and every day, we thank you for what you do and what you've done. Isolated showers tomorrow. Hit or miss of rain in the region. We're just saying push it back. Push it back because we got a car show tomorrow. Upper 60s tomorrow afternoon. Tomorrow night, scattered showers. Temps getting down to 61. And then Saturday and Sunday, gorgeous for anything outdoors. 76 on Saturday, 83 Sunday. But you're going to need a bigger air conditioner next week. I know, we'll be in the furnace. We'll talk more about that later. Right now, Dyer 82, North Judson. It's 80 degrees. Chesterton, it's cooler. Lakeside, 74 in Chesterton.

0: Hey, y'all, it's Trace Atkins, and I'm bringing my 30th anniversary tour to the Porter County Fair in Valparaiso, Indiana, on July 26th. Tickets are on sale now, and we'll see you there.
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0: Tim, you're qualified for the Trace Atkins concert tickets. Yeah. All you got to do is just type something or request a song on our timeline. And Cheryl, she's also in the running for the Trace Atkins tickets on a double play throwback with the big man.
1: 1997. And I

Throwback double play of Trace Atkins. Throwback Thursday, Indiana 105. Cheryl, you're in the running. All right. So even if I don't play your song, just the fact that you commented on our timeline Facebook post with me and Trace gets you in the running for tomorrow. We'll make the announcement to win the Trace Atkins tickets. I love Donna's answer. I love you, Mullet Man. I just said that 20 minutes ago. So, yeah, if you want to show me some love or emojis, whatever, all you have to do to get qualified for this Facebook contest is just type something. I love Indiana 105. Or I love Alicia. Or, hey, what's happening? You guys rock. Whatever. Or a song request. We're going to try to play some songs, have some fun with that. But tomorrow afternoon, we'll make the announcement on these tickets. Now, let's say if you don't win, there's another way of winning, and that's to come out and see me

0: Curry Ford, Curry Motors. We're at the cruise night at the 3D lot. Not at the dealership, but we'll be at the 3D lot in Valpo. And we'll have a registration box, no purchase necessary. All you got to do is just, and we hope that you stay for the event too, because we'll make the announcement like our last break before 7 o'clock tomorrow. All right, to win Trace Atkins tickets for this year's Porter County Fair, his 30th anniversary tour. And I don't want to say this too loud, but I think Trace kind of alluded, that's a big word for me, alluded, that will he stop touring? And again, if you don't want to miss out, I would say I encourage you to go to the show, because if he does decide to kind of like retire, you can say that you saw him at the Porter County Fair. But I'm not saying that too loud of retirement, but I think I've seen some interviews with Trace, and people are putting him on the spot. Hey, do you think you're going to, what are you going to do? Well, he's, you know, he wants to live his life, so I don't blame him. All right, coming back with Ella Langley and another Throwback Before 4 right here with Indiana 105 on Throwback Thursday. Continues in a moment.
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0: Larry Gatlin, the Gatlin Brothers, Throwback Thursday, all the gold in California. And Rose is now qualified for those Trace Atkins concert tickets. We'll have region news coming up along with traffic at 4. Chris Cross requesting Jason Aldean. Chris, you're in the running too for these Trace Atkins tickets. Here's Rareview Town.

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2: He's a ranch hand in a pinch, man. Hotter than the red on a cattle brand. 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A cast iron skillet swinging lid flipper. Now he's a double wide on the county line. Sipping on a six-pack of Lone Star Light. She did him dirty, took him to the clean.

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3: The death toll has increased after two powerful back-to-back earthquakes struck Venezuela yesterday. At least 188 people have died, with numbers expected to rise as many are suspected to be trapped in collapsed buildings. Nearly 1,000 people are injured from the 7.2 and 7.5 quakes. President Delcy Rodriguez has declared a state of emergency, and the U.S. pledges search and rescue support and aid. The Supreme Court is ruling in favor of President Trump in two major immigration cases. The High Court is allowing a policy that turns back asylum seekers before they reach the U.S. and upholding the end of temporary protected status for Haitians and Syrians. The ruling could affect 350,000 Haitians and 6,000 Syrians living in the U.S. Millions across the central and southern U.S. are preparing for repeated rounds of heavy tropical rain and downpours through the end of the work week. The National Weather Service issued a level 2 out of 4 flash flood threat that spans 700 miles across the central region, and it has upgraded portions of Missouri and Kansas to a level 3 threat. I'm Chris Caraggio.
4: Cleanup is underway today after more storms rocked the region last night. Lake County was particularly hit hard, with reports of dime to quarter-sized hail, strong winds uprooting trees and downing power lines, and heavy rains flooding streets and homes. In Highland, the town's Parks and Recreation Department says it's aware of the trees down in several parks and along the bike trail. Officials say for the safety of their crews and to help prevent damage to the parks, removing the trees will begin as soon as the ground conditions are dry enough to safely access the affected areas. In Griffith, the town says police, fire, and public works resources were deployed throughout the community last night. Region News Team meteorologist Matt Wentz tells us more about the storms.
5: That storm that came out of Wisconsin and Illinois into areas of Lake County yesterday evening, that thing packed a wallop. We had a lot of flooding in areas of Lake County. Griffith area getting hit with some hail and high winds, and obviously all the power lines down due to some of those strong winds. Just an incredible storm yesterday, and then it faded once it hit southeastern areas of Lake County. The whole thing just fell apart.
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8: Checking in on the road, still pretty jammed up both directions of 80-94 on the Illinois side of the state line. Pretty jammed there westbound due to a crash in the tri-state, and then eastbound we had a stalled vehicle off to the left shoulder, according to a tipster, stalled semi near Calumet Avenue. So that's really stacking things up eastbound back on the Illinois side. Ahead of that, eastbound traffic looking good on 80-94 until you get east of I-65. We're starting to see some slowdowns there. Westbound delays as usual from I-65 all the way to Kennedy, and then again heavy on the Illinois side of the state line. Got some slowdowns either direction on the toll road near the toll plazas near the state line and in Portage. Also, we've got roadwork slowdowns. It's really slowing things down on I-94 eastbound in the Chesterton area, again near the Scales, and then westbound from US 20 all the way past 421, just crawling along there through that stretch of westbound 94 down to two lanes. Southbound side of Klein, stop and go from north of the toll road down to 15th Avenue, again down to one lane there. Very heavy traffic. US 30, very heavy volume through the Dyer-Sherrillville area as well as in Merrillville as well. Light to light between about Taft Street and Colorado Street. A reminder that in Griffith, Broad Street remains closed between 45th Avenue and Worth Road due to down power lines from yesterday's storms last night. We have lots of heavy traffic on Ridge Road and areas around 45th Street as well, trying to get around Broad Street there in Griffith. 219-405-7743 is our traffic hotline. Only call when safe to do so. Alicia Tassone, Region News Team Traffic.
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9: Right on time, like your South Shore Line.
8: Actually, South Shore Line service is suspended today.
9: Oh, is it? Oh, I wasn't listening. You know,
8: I think I forgot to mention it in the traffic, but it's been that way all day.
9: Is it? All right.
8: And they're starting some services up at 3:30 again because it's been suspended all day because of power lines and a crash.
9: There's nothing like that annoyance of having your power out, and then next week we have the heat. So plan ahead.
8: I know.
9: Well, you know, again, shout out to NIPSCO, the line workers. I may sound tired today because it was a very busy, active night last night with the weather and storms and all that. I got out of here late. And then again, Mike, you always sound tired every day, so it doesn't matter. But I'm just waiting for the weekend. We got to get through some showers, and then we have some nice weather. But then next week, the back end of the weekend, look out.
8: Yeah. Not good.
9: Yeah. 58 will be our low temperature. I hear people mowing down the street, mowing. Tomorrow, isolated showers throughout the day. Not a complete wash, but we're going to have rain tomorrow. Upper 60s and those east winds gusting to 15 miles per hour. Tomorrow night, another round of scattered showers. Temperature lows of 61. And then, how do we get so blessed to have a dry weekend?
8: I know.
9: Wow.
8: I hope it stays that way.
9: Yeah.
8: Earlier, they had a chance on Sunday, and they took it back out.
9: So. You know what? Well, I'm going to remove it then. Get out of here.
8: We don't want it.
9: We don't want it.
8: Doesn't exist.
9: Yeah, there's too much rain as it is. The mosquitoes are going to be out. The mushrooms are already growing.
8: Yeah, they are.
9: Yikes. 76 on Saturday, 83 on Sunday, and then you'll have to break it to us at 5 o'clock.
8: Death Valley.
9: Yeah, absolutely. Sherrillville, 80. Wanita, 79. Cooler near the lakefront. East Chicago, the harbor, 76 degrees. Mike's movie quiz at 4:40. It's a good one for the 49er drive. And Toy Story's playing.
8: Toy Story 5 again.
9: All right, so make sure you get ready to call in at 4:40 this afternoon with the 49er driving.

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1: '84.

Amen to that. Lee Greenwood, God bless the USA. And that's for Cindy Whiteside, who didn't come out to really say play that song, but she says play something that supports all our military that is currently serving and is currently deployed, and remember our veterans. Cindy, each and every day. You betcha. Thank you. And Cindy, you're qualified now for the Trace Atkins concert tickets. Yeah, again, everybody who comments on our Facebook page with a song request. We prefer a song request, but if you want to say, we love you, Mullet Man, whatever, you're in the drawing. And it's a random drawing for the Trace Atkins tickets, and we'll have this post up all night, so then we'll figure out a number, and then bam, whatever that number corresponds to of the entries we have on the timeline, you'll win those tickets for Trace Atkins at the Porter County Fair. Lee Greenwood performing tonight. I wish I could go, but I'm here, but I'll be with you in spirit. Red Wine and Brew Fest kicks off, and he's the headliner tonight. Tomorrow night, the band Perry. Martina McBride on Saturday night, and on Sunday, Crowder. RedWineAndBrewFest.com for tickets. The event is at the Summit. It's a farm field.

0: Just off of Johnson Road and County Road 500 West in LaPorte, it's the annual Locos Heroes Benefit. So there you go. All weekend long, and the weather should be nice for that, too. All right. Tonight, the Night of the Country Stars are going to shine. I got the DVR ready to go. It's what we missed at the CMA Fest. 3 hours of action-packed performances hosted by Riley Green, co-hosted by, and Lyra Spencer. And it'll be on ABC tonight. Kenny Chesney announcing new music. We have a brand new album coming out from him called Silver Sands Marina. I wonder if that has anything to do with Michigan, Silver Lake. No, I don't think so. But the collection of songs will arrive for you on September 25th through the record label Hey Now Records. In fact, the title track is already out. I haven't heard it yet, but I'm sure it's good. Chris Young's Famous Friends Sports Bar officially opened in Midtown Nashville, located at 1516A. And I want to say this word. Is it Dobenbrien? Dobenbrien. Is that how you pronounce that? Dobenbrien? Or no, Dobenbrien Street in Nashville. The sports bar takes its name from his number one song with Kane Brown back in 2021. And get well wishes going to Kane Brown. Wow. He's recovering after a golf outing turned into a trip to the emergency room. Kane was hit in the head by a golf ball directly right on. Wow. Suffering a nasty injury, Kane had to require 23 stitches, forced him to miss the university concert in Nashville the other day. Wow. Golf ball to the head. From close range, you got to watch out for that. Too bad they're not Nerf balls. All right, coming back, more music, another throwback, and we'll get to Kane Brown next. Indiana 105.
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0: Austin is with us today requesting Waylon. And Austin's in the running now for these Trace Atkins tickets as well for the Porter County Fair, where corn don't grow. To me and a beverage.
1: Prettiest girl I'd ever seen. 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

0: That's what dual cup holders are for on a Chase Lounge. Floating left, right, left, right. There you go. Chris Jansen. It's Indiana 105. Anybody poolside today? That would be nice. Wait till next week. You're going to need a bigger swimming pool. Alicia's going to give it to us at 5 with the heat. The heat is going to kick in. So you know what? There's no complaining, though. I mean, it could be worse, right? Right? I'm not going to say it either. Lake effect. Yeah. See, it's either we complain about in the wintertime or the summer. I'd rather have the heat. Give me the heat. Give him the heater, Ricky. Yeah. Remember that movie from Major League? Speaking of that, Mike's movie quiz, 440. It's a good one. And we'll get you a full car pass for your kids, your family, for the upcoming weekend or weekends, 49er drive-in. And this weekend, if you have not seen Toy Story 5 and Masters of the Universe, that's tomorrow. And tonight's Toy Story 5 and the Sheep Detectives. Is that Hugh Jackman movie? And then tomorrow will be Toy Story 5 and Masters of the Universe. 49er drive-in. 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Open 7 days a week. First movie around dusk, about 8:30. And then box office opens at 7. And in about T-minus 12, 13 minutes away, Mike's movie quiz. Alicia with traffic. Jamie with all the stories next.
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2: NIPSCO says crews continue to work around the clock to restore power after the latest round of storms. Currently, more than 15,000 are without service. They estimate those in Schererville will be back on by 7 o'clock this evening, East Chicago and Munster by 11 p.m., Gary, Merrillville, and Portage by 10 p.m. tomorrow, and Griffith, Highland, and Hammond by 11 p.m. tomorrow. The American Red Cross says more than 100 of their disaster responders are in the region providing services for those affected by this month's storms. They say so far they've provided more than 300 overnight stays at Red Cross shelters, served more than 700 meals and nearly 2,000 snacks, and distributed 3,800 items to help residents clean up. Tomorrow, they're partnering with United Way, the Legacy Foundation, and multiple other organizations in a mass coordinated cleanup effort. Volunteers are encouraged to meet at 6121 Cleveland in Merrillville at 8 a.m., Organizers say all skill levels are needed. They especially encourage those who have and know how to use chainsaws and heavy equipment to volunteer. They need trucks and trailers for hauling. Skilled trades and general labor are needed, too. If you're willing to lend a hand, organizers say they'll find a job for you. In Griffith, the FOP and firefighters associations will be providing free food tomorrow for those impacted by last night's storms. Residents can stop by the Central Fire Station on Lafayette Street in Griffith, starting at 4 p.m. For the Region News Team, I'm Jamie Foster. Your forecast is coming up next.
1: Checking in on the roads, westbound side of 8094, continuing to find heavy traffic approaching I-65, continuing towards Kennedy Avenue, and then also on the Illinois side of the state line, still jamming up from an earlier crash, never really recovering, slow all the way to Halsted Street. Eastbound delays start at I-80, continue on the tri-state and all the way onto the Borman across the state line towards Kennedy Avenue, very slow moving there as you're coming back into Indiana, and then also some heavy traffic in the Lake Station area between Central Avenue and the toll road. Northbound side of I-65 hitting the brakes as usual, trying to merge on to the westbound Borman. But otherwise, I-65 looking okay right now. Watch out for some roadwork slowdown still, mainly eastbound side of I-94 in the Chesterton area. Also still finding delays on southbound Klein. It's stop and go all the way down from Chicago Avenue to just south of 15th Avenue, down to one lane. Very jammed up there. Got roadwork continuing to slow things down today at Indianapolis Boulevard from 152nd south down to Carroll Street. Watch out for delays there. US 30 really jammed up at the state line and through the Schererville and Merrillville areas, light to light. If there are any traffic signal outages, make sure you treat those as always stops. Also, down power lines still closing Broad Street and Griffith between 45th Street and Worth Road. Don't go around any of those road closed barricades. South Shore Line, Lakeshore Corridor service remaining suspended through this evening. Monon Corridor afternoon rush is moving again with select trains. You can check out more details on mysouthshoreline.com. 219-405-7743 is our hotline. Alicia Tassone, Region News Team Traffic.
3: 4:34. I'm early, and that's good.
1: That's good.
3: That's, you know,
1: better early than
3: better
1: late.
3: Early than late. Yeah. I always want to be on time. Have the windows open tonight. Enjoy 58 degrees, northeast winds, calm. And then tomorrow, isolated showers throughout the day.
1: Yeah, we're going to call it isolated. It's not going to rain on the car show.
3: No.
1: Nope.
3: No, no. In fact, if it does, bring your boat out and we'll...
1: Bring the slip and
3: bring
1: slide. Bring your classic boat.
3: That Corvette with a Camaro towing that bass boat. There you go.
1: Yeah, everybody's going to come with their cars on trailers under tarps.
3: Tarps, yeah. Right. Or the box trailers, right.
1: Yeah.
3: 68 tomorrow. Showers tomorrow night, low 61. We are dry for Saturday and Sunday. Mid-70s, 83 on Sunday. The blast furnace is next week. You'll have the details at 5. Cedar Lake, 80. North Judson, 80. Much cooler weather around the lakefront. Porter, town of Porter, at 74 degrees. All right.

0: Right. I couldn't believe it until you called my attention to Google Big Banana Car.
1: I made you Google it because it's hilarious.
0: And there's also a Matchbox car of
1: Matchbox
0: this.
1: Version.
0: Montana Highway Patrol. Let's go live. I'm, what's his name? Dan Abrams. We have 10 cameras out in Montana.
1: Is that a banana? Is that a banana, Jed? Yeah. Jed, is that a banana?
0: On patrol live, traffic stop recently went viral when officers pulled over a giant banana-shaped vehicle on Interstate 90 near Billings, Montana. The driver, Steve Braithwaite, I have no idea how to pronounce his name. Creator of the big banana car said he wasn't supposed to. It wasn't stopped because police were curious about the fruit mobile. Instead, because he had boxes on the vehicle's cargo rack that were partially blocking his license plate, which reads "Split." S-P-L-I-T.
1: That's funny.
0: Steve, who converted a 1993 Ford F-150 into a giant banana back in 2011, said he's been pulled over countless times over the years because of the unusual. This cracks me up.
1: Is that a banana?
0: I mean, that is a huge banana.
1: It's huge.
0: On wheels.
1: I mean, you thought the Nutmobile or the Wienermobile was weird.
0: Yeah. This time, officers simply pointed out that the plate issue let him go without a ticket because it was covering split. The England-born Michigan, he's from Michigan resident, recently sold most of his belongings and is now traveling the country full-time in the big banana car.
1: How do we book the banana mobile to come out here?
0: Look out. What's the Oscar Mayer Wienermobile? Yeah, yeah. He's got competitions. Gets the banana. So there you go.
1: I'm telling you, if you need a laugh, Google Big Banana Car.
0: Just the fact that it's a Matchbox car.
1: They made a Matchbox version of it.
0: Looks like the ones that are sold at Dollar General, too.
1: That's
0: the Matchbox toy section.
1: Yeah.
0: So there you go. All right, you might see him up and down 80-94.
1: That's so funny.
0: Believe me, if he drives through Couch, oh, he's pulled over big time.

a request on Throwback Thursday. I don't know who requested that, but you are in the drawing for the Trace Atkins concert tickets. Yeah, post your request and you're automatically going to be in this drawing for Trace Atkins Porter County Fair for this year. Indiana 105.

0: It just has a radio sound to it. I don't know how to explain it. Smooth country, Indiana 105. Ella Langley, Morgan Wallen together, and I Can't Love You Anymore. I don't know if they're going to perform that song tonight. They'll surprise us at the CMA Fest 3-hour show on ABC, co-hosted by Riley Green and Lara Spencer. I know this. There's a spoiler alert that Tyler Hubbard and Brian Kelly, I think they reunite tonight. I think they make the announcement. So I don't want to spoil that for you, but Florida Georgia Line looks like they're going to, well, all right, they're going to get back together. All right. I'll give you that. All right, it's time now. Oh, Bobby Williams requested Conway Twitty. Bobby, you're in the running for the Trace Atkins concert tickets. Anyone that suggests any song on our timeline with the Trace Atkins throwback photo, you're all in it, the drawing. And the winner will be announced for these tickets tomorrow afternoon on our Friday get-together. Are you ready to win with the 49er Drive-In Theater? Named by USA Today as one of America's top 10 drive-in movie theaters. Toy Story 5 and The Sheep Detectives are on the big screen tonight. Tomorrow night, Toy Story 5 and Masters of the Universe. Right now, you can win a free car pass to any upcoming showing at the 49er Drive-In. This is an easy one. Kids, ask your grandparents. You might need a little help on this. Good luck.
1: Mr. Peterson?
2: No, I think I owe you an apology, sir.
3: Well, I should say you do. Well, I think you should be sorry, for Christ's sake. A family member dies, and you insult me. What's the matter with you, anyway?
4: I really don't know, sir. I mean, I didn't think I was talking to you. I thought I was talking to somebody else.
5: You know, sir, that I would never deliberately insult you like that. I can't begin to tell you how embarrassed I am.
3: What? Pardon my French.
5: You're absolutely right, sir. You've hit the nail right in the head.
0: I had to edit that because of the language and all that. But all right, so do you know who it is? You know what movie it is? 219-531. I'm just laughing in my head. 219-531-0105. Tell me the name of Mike's movie quiz, and you'll win a free car pass to an upcoming showing of the 49er Drive-In Theater in Valparaiso. 219-531-0105. Good luck.
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0: Mr. Peterson? No, I think I owe you an apology, sir.
1: Well, I should say you do. Well, I think you should be sorry, for Christ's sake. A family member dies, and you insult me. What's the matter with you, anyway?
2: I really don't know, sir. I mean, I didn't think I was talking to you. I thought I was talking to somebody else. You know, sir, that I would never deliberately insult you like that. I can't begin to tell you how embarrassed I am.
1: Pardon my French.
2: You're absolutely right, sir. You've hit the nail right in the head.
3: Hello, Indiana 105. Who's this? And, whoa! Hey. Whoa! Wow! Hello.
4: Hello,
3: hello, hello, hello. Who's this?
4: Hello.
3: Hey. Oh, hello.
4: Yeah, so, I'm here.
3: Whoa, wait. Well, hold on. Let's back the truck up. Who's this?
4: Oh, this is Alex.
3: Alex, man, you got a loud radio in your car or at home? Where are you at?
4: It's the wind. I'm in the car.
3: Oh, yeah. You got me blasting. Wow.
4: Oh, is it better now?
3: My eardrums are gone.
4: All right. Well, that's a good thing.
3: Alex. All right, Alex, what is Mike's movie quiz? Name the movie.
4: Oh, Ferris Bueller's Day Off.
3: Yes. Yes, that was the scene.
4: All right, yeah.
3: That was the scene with Alan Ruck. He played Cameron Fry and Jeffrey Jones as Dean Edward R. Rooney, and they were trying to, that scene with Matthew Broderick, the whole crazy scene of that movie, A Ferris Bueller's Day Off, 1986. That was 40 years ago, man.
4: Wow. Oh, yeah, I wasn't even born yet.
3: Oh, man. Well, now you make me really, really old. 49er Drive-In. We got a free car pass for you to an upcoming showing at the 49er Drive-In Theater. Toy Story 5.
4: All right.
3: Yeah, Toy Story 5 and Masters of the Universe are playing this weekend. What station made you a big-time winner with the 49er Drive-In?
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0: Throwback Thursday, the Tractors. It's Indiana 105. Get ready for the ride home. Paul, you hit a home run with this one. It says, seems appropriate with a lot of us that have been going through the last week with the storms. There's things that matter and things that don't. He wants to hear Craig Morgan, and this ain't nothing.
1: He was standing in the rubble of an old farmhouse outside Birmingham. Some on the scene reporter stuck

There's things that matter, and there's things that don't. So if you're waiting here for me to cry, I hate to disappoint you, boy, but I won't.

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1: A Singapore flagship has allegedly been attacked by Iran in the Strait of Hormuz. U.S. officials told Fox News there were no casualties, but the incident comes during a tenuous time in the new U.S.-Iran peace deal. Freedom of navigation in the strait is a key point in the U.S.-Iran Memorandum of Understanding, with the U.S. demanding Iran never charge tolls. The death toll in Venezuela is rising after yesterday's back-to-back earthquakes. At least 188 people are dead, with that number expected to continue to rise as many remain trapped under the rubble of collapsed homes and buildings. More from George Solis.
2: The threat of aftershocks are also rampant, not just in the coming hours, but potentially the next several days.
1: The U.S. already sending crews and supplies to Venezuela. And millions across parts of the central and southern U.S. are still facing the threat of severe weather and flash flooding. I'm Lisa Carton.
3: Cleanup is underway today after more storms rocked the region last night. Lake County was particularly hit hard, with reports of dime to quarter-sized hail, strong winds uprooting trees and downing power lines, and heavy rains flooding streets and homes. In Highland, the town's Parks and Recreation Department says it's aware of the trees down in several parks and along the bike trail. Officials say for the safety of their crews and to help prevent damage to the parks, removing the trees will begin as soon as the ground conditions are dry enough to safely access the affected areas. In Griffith, the town says police, fire, and public works resources were deployed throughout the community last night. Region News Team meteorologist Matt Wentz tells us more about the storms.
4: That storm that came out of Wisconsin and Illinois into areas of Lake County yesterday evening, that thing packed a wallop. We had a lot of flooding in areas of Lake County, Griffith area getting hit with some hail and high winds, and obviously all the power lines down due to some of those strong winds. Just an incredible storm yesterday, and then it faded once it hit southeastern areas of Lake County. The whole thing just fell apart.
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6: Checking in on the roads. We'll start with the expressways westbound side of 8094 all the way from the toll road. Really across the state line, you're going to be moving well under posted speeds. Really jammed again through the I-65 corridor and back down onto northbound 65. Stop and go in that area. On the eastbound side, we've got slowdowns coming from the Illinois side and continuing towards Kennedy Avenue. Things do pick back up once you get past Kennedy, and then hitting the brakes again between I-65 and Ripley Street. I-94 eastbound, watch out for some slowdowns again near the way station in Chesterton, east of State Road 49, entering the lane restrictions there. Southbound Klein stop and go down from just north of the toll road to 15th Avenue. Still pretty jammed along Indianapolis Boulevard with road work in the Hammond area between 152nd south to Carroll Street. Westbound on Carroll Street approaching Indianapolis Boulevard, very jammed up there. U.S. 30, light to light, very heavy through the Dyer, Schererville, and Merrillville areas, and lots of damage yesterday from the storms, especially in Griffith, causing a lot of power outages still and power lines down across Lake County. Broad Street in Griffith remains closed between 45th Avenue and Worth Road, and I'm sure there are some traffic signal outages as well, so make sure you treat those as always. Stops. Ridge Road also very heavy, especially moving westbound there through the Griffith area approaching Klein Avenue. 219-405-7743 is our hotline. Only call when safe to do so. Partial service again restored to the Monon Corridor afternoon rush with certain trains moving, but Lakeshore Corridor service remains suspended through this evening. Alicia Tassone, Region News Team Traffic.
7: It is 5:05. All right. Nice. Welcome back. Welcome back. If you missed the forecast last hour, here
6: it's
7: it is.
6: It's the same.
7: Boy, it was borderline humid with all
6: it
7: that
6: was,
7: rain
6: yeah.
7: we had. And our hearts go out to all those that lost power. They're trying to get it restored in Griffith.
6: Lake County really got hit hard.
7: Griffith had about 4,000 customers.
6: And Merrillville again, too.
7: Yeah, Merrillville. Bono was telling me about how the strong winds hit his apartment complex.
6: Oh, wow.
7: Yeah,
6: and sure. I knew nothing down in Jasper County. Like, there was some heavier rain for about 30 seconds at a time.
7: Yeah.
6: But that was about it.
7: Wow.
6: Crazy.
7: Well, they still got a lot of work to do to get the power restored. Hopefully before Sunday.
6: Before the heat.
7: Yeah, 58 our low tonight. Northeast winds around calm, like 5 to 10 miles an hour. Isolated showers throughout the day tomorrow. Hit or miss of rain. East winds gusting to 15, upper 60s. Tomorrow night down to 61 with scattered showers. And then we're dry Saturday, 76. Saturday night, 62. Sunday, sunny and 83. The Red Wine and Brew Fest is going on.
6: Oh, perfect weather. Yeah, except for tomorrow.
7: Lee Greenwood is going to headline. Mm-hmm. And there's going to be a Patriot parachute team Thursday and Friday with the Frog Dog Canines. And they're having a Sky Elements drone show on Saturday night. That's got to be really cool to see that. Nice. I guess the drones are better. Is the drones replacing the fireworks?
6: You know, altogether? Touch of Dutch tried to do that one year, and it was not success.
7: What happened?
6: It was not a success. It just wasn't good.
7: Oh, no.
6: And so they went back to the fireworks.
7: Because,
6: You know, DeMott doesn't have fireworks on the 4th of July. That's our town's firework display.
7: What, did somebody like give it to somebody's kid?
6: I don't know what happened. I don't remember if I even watched it.
7: There's a 4-year-old doing the
6: doing the drones.
7: Hey, most 4-year-olds know how to fly a drone. I don't know how to fly a drone.
6: Yeah.
7: All right, now the extended forecast for the upcoming weekend and beyond.
6: It gets hot, hot, hot. As of right now, we don't have any storms in the forecast for next week. I hope to keep it that way. Just really hot and muggy. Highs near 90 Monday, 93 Tuesday, 93 Wednesday, 92 Thursday. You know, our low temperatures next week are going to be warmer than our high temperatures from this week.
7: So balmy?
6: Mid-70s at night.
7: Oh, tropic.
6: Yeah.
7: Tropical.
6: Real
7: mid-70s.
6: Sticky.
7: Well, you know, we've been through this.
6: Yeah,
7: you know,
6: every year. This is like the fair weather.
7: Right.
6: We're just getting in a month early.
7: You know, and again, too, with the storms. I mean, Matt Wintz even said this, that we are kind of now the tornado alley.
6: We are,
7: has now shifted towards the Midwest and towards Indiana. So, all right, we'll have to see what happens if they need pop-ups. But right now, no threatening weather.
6: Yeah.
7: So enjoy tonight, and we'll have sports. How about the Cubs?
6: 20 runs in two games.
7: Dansby Swanson.
6: Wow.
7: Dansby Swanson against the New York Mets.
6: Yeah, exactly.
7: Sports coming up.

Alexandra K. Mullet Man, thanks to all the great suggestions on our Throwback Thursday timeline with me and Trace Atkins. Everyone that comments is in the running to win Trace Atkins tickets. Roseanne requesting Big Time from the Big Man.

0: Hey y'all, it's Trace Atkins, and I'm bringing my 30th anniversary tour to the Porter County Fair in Valparaiso, Indiana on July 26th. 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
3: Last night on the south side, the White Sox rallied in the ninth inning with back-to-back home runs from Braden Montgomery and Randall Grichuk, but fell short in the 10th inning, and Khalil Watson drove in the winning run for the Cleveland, and the Guardians went on to win 4-3. The Sox rest today and host the Kansas City Royals on Friday night. Yesterday in New York.
4: And Swanson flies one to deep left center field. Back in the gap goes Ewing. Back in the wall. And he drives this one to deep left field. Forget that. Dansby Swanson with a grand slam off the face of the second pitch.
3: Dansby Swanson hit a tie-breaking three-run homer in the sixth inning and added a grand slam in the eighth, lifting the Cubs to a 10-3 win over the Mets in Game 1 of a day-night doubleheader. Game 2, Dansby Swanson had a go-ahead RBI triple and four RBIs to cap a monster doubleheader performance and help the Cubs sweep the Mets with a 10-5 victory. Manager Craig Counsell.
5: Never experienced that. Got to work, figured some things out, hopefully, that he can sustain, and then... You know, he's bound to get hot. I mean, he's bound to, you know, be better. It was going to happen.
3: Tonight, the Cubs are going for the four-game sweep with Matthew Boyd on the mound. WNBA last night, the Indiana Fever lost to the Phoenix Mercury 101-109. Caitlin Clark left with a back injury in the third quarter and finished with 22 points. The Chicago Sky snapped their six-game losing streak with a 101-78 win over the Portland Fire. Last night in Geneva, Illinois, the Gary Salshore Railcats rallied and beat the King County Cougars 8-5. The Railcats wrap up their series with the Cougars tonight and then travel to Wisconsin and take on the Lake Country Dockhounds on Friday. Last night, the Lake County Corn Dogs game at Munster against the Little Calumet Beavers was canceled due to the storms. Tonight, the Corn Dogs will visit the Lombard Orioles.
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0: Thank you, Brenda. Going back to 1986, the song 1982, Randy Travis. Hello, Sherry. How about we go back to
1: 1997.

Neil McCoy, 90s Country, The Shake, Gary, Indiana. That's where it started for the Jackson 5. And on this day, 2009, the King of Pop, Michael Jackson, passed away. Age of 50, suffering heart failure at his home in Beverly Hills. The eighth child of the Jackson family of Gary. He debuted with his brothers as a member of the Jackson 5 back in all started. So 90s Country.

0: tribute. Wow. At 8 o'clock Saturday night. And then there's a Morgan Wallen tribute Saturday night at 10. And then Sunday, local artist Ashlyn. And then you're going to get Icons of Country featuring tributes all day on Sunday with Carrie Underwood tributes, Zach Brown, Tim McGraw, and Kenny Chesney. So Griffith, not only having a country weekend, they're having fireworks too, Friday night and Saturday night at 9:45. And that is the town of Griffith and their country music weekend at Griffith Central Market on Broad Street in celebration of America's 250th anniversary. My catch of the day. I'll surprise you next with a throwback from Alabama. Hang on.
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5: The Indiana Family and Social Services Administration will be using artificial intelligence to find Medicaid fraud. The pilot initiative is being launched by the U.S. Centers for Medicare and Medicaid Services and will grant the state free access to advanced AI software from Oracle. The 90-day partnership was announced by the administration yesterday. In exchange, the Indiana agency will assess if other states could be successful using Oracle to find Medicaid fraud. And Gary, NDOT says changes will be coming to the State Road 53 Broadway interchange on the Borman Expressway as part of the upcoming Flex Road project. Drivers can expect new lane configurations designed to create safer merges, reduce last-minute lane changes, and help traffic move more smoothly. 8094 Flex Road is an Indiana Department of Transportation project to improve traffic flow and safety along Indiana's busiest interstate corridor. Shoulder work underway now on the interstate as part of Flex Road continues through the end of July. In region business news, ArcelorMittal this week announced a strategic collaboration with Amazon Web Services to accelerate industrial automation across its global operations, bringing cloud and AI capabilities directly to ArcelorMittal's manufacturing processes. In addition to the cloud and AI collaboration, Amazon has entered into a multi-year supply framework agreement with ArcelorMittal for the supply of structural steel across Europe and the United Kingdom. ArcelorMittal's North American headquarters are in Schererville. For the Region News Team, I'm Jamie Foster. Your forecast is coming up next.

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1: Checking in on the roads for your ride home, we've got heavy traffic still eastbound 8094, slow and go all the way from the Illinois side past Klein Avenue and then again between I-65 and Ripley Street. Be careful for slowing traffic westbound approaching I-65 and all the way across the state line. Going to be moving under posted speeds, picking up speed at times and then jamming on the brakes again, so be careful there. Slowing traffic as well. Northbound 65, trying to merge on to the westbound Borman. Toll Road backing up westbound from the Portage Toll Plaza. Eastbound side of I-94, watch out for road work east of State Road 49 in Chesterton, slowing things down. Southbound side of Klein, stop and go, down from north of the toll road all the way to 15th Avenue. Again, down to one lane there. US 30 delays through the Dyer-Cherville area, heavy traffic, and then it looks like we might have a crash or something going on eastbound side of US 30 past Randolph Street in the area of Deep River Water Park. Traffic is pretty stacked up there on the eastbound side of US 30. US 30 in Dyer, workers are performing bridge deck sealing over the Hart Street ditch between Hart Street and Muller Street. US 30 reduced to one lane in each direction through the work zone. 219-405-7743 is our traffic hotline. Only call when safe to do so. Alicia Tassone, Region News Team Traffic.
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2: All right, 5:37. I learned something today from Jamie in news.
1: Yeah.
2: I was telling her about, you know, I set the thermostat at the Mullet Ranch at 76. So then I'm like, it's a little humid out. So I backed it down to 73. Not like here where it's 68 and you could see your breath.
1: Yeah.
2: But she
1: maybe
2: says,
1: I should fix that.
2: She says, take a garden hose, take off the cover of your air conditioning unit, and just gently clean it out because it hates airflow. And I thought, you know, that makes sense. So I'm going to try that. But then if Tammy's listening, go, Mike's not touching anything. On the air conditioner. He'll lose the
1: keep
2: bolts.
1: Keep him away from the air conditioner. Don't give him the hose.
2: I'll end up losing the bolts. Like Ralphie with the lug nuts. Where's it at? I don't know. Yeah, believe me, if I took apart like Phil loves to tinker with cars and stuff. If I took an engine out, are you kidding me? To put it back? No, there's no way.
1: Yeah, would be me too.
2: There's just no way. So I'm going to try that. I'm going to work on the air conditioner and just see that. You know, take the panel off or clean it, vacuum. Get all the grass clippings and
1: leaves,
2: and maybe
1: whatever goes in there, yeah.
2: Get better airflow. And we have no problem with airflow in this building.
1: No. Well, in certain studios.
2: Well, no.
1: This studio. In my studio, it's a sauna.
2: Yeah, what's that got to be like when you walk into mine? And you know,
1: it's so crazy. I'm surprised that, well, I have been sick for a few months with the allergies and stuff, but I'm surprised that I don't get sick more often because it's like two totally different temperatures.
2: You go from
1: 69 in here and then it's 75 in the rest of the building in my studio.
2: We got an HVAC problem. Well, anyhow. Yeah.
1: It is what it is.
2: Yeah. But you know what, though? I'm not complaining because it's going to be nice and chilly when it's 95 degrees.
1: So I won't adjust it. I'll just leave it because next week this is going to feel good.
2: Oh, it is. Yeah.
1: For sure.
2: 58 low tonight, 68 tomorrow. Stray showers. What's Matt Wentz's phone number again? Let's just remove the rain out of the forecast tomorrow.
1: Really? We got to get him on that. Yeah.
2: Upper 60s tomorrow night, and another round of showers. These will be stray showers. They're lost. Low of 61. Saturday, Sunday, 76. Saturday, 83. Sunday, the 90s arrive on Monday. Backyard swimming pool owners, rejoice.
1: Not the good 90s, you know, the decade of 30 years ago when everything was fun and cheap.
2: Right.
1: No, 95 degree temperatures.
2: That quick dip in the pool on Monday afternoon is going to feel so refreshing. You're not even going to worry. What heat? What heat? So, St. John at 78. Dune Acres, it's been cool all day. Lakeside, Lake Michigan, 71. Wheatfield, 79 degrees.
3: 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Arr, matey. It's time for the Bullet Man's Catch of the Day.

Tammy Lidgard, you're going to get qualified for the Trace Atkins concert tickets. She wanted to hear 40-hour week for a living, and that is the catch of the day. Alabama, pretty much anybody who comments on our Facebook post is in the drawing for Trace Atkins tickets. We'll make the announcement tomorrow afternoon. New Kenny Chesney, Carry On!

0: Carry On, Wayward Son. That's Kenny Chesney and new album, September. And it's called Silver Sands Marina. And the first time I saw that name, Silver Sands, reminds me of the times we used to take the family vacation to Silver Lake, Michigan, one of the largest shifting sand dunes that overlook Lake Michigan, and then you have Silver Lake. And my parents used to go to this place at the Silver Sands Resort. It was called Kay's Camp. My dad would always tell me the story about how back in the day we were looking for you and your mom were looking for a place for a wooden boat and cottage for $16. It was a fishing lake too, and then of course then it got really big, and then they had pontoon boats and rentals, and then it just got hotels all around it, and go-karts and putt-putt golf, and it turned into this huge place. And we used to go there every year in the 70s and the 80s, and my dad would climb the Silver Lake sand dunes, and he would sit on the top like an eagle, overlooking Lake Michigan, and the ore boats are on one side of, you know, to the west or to the right of him, and then we looked down over Silver Lake, and then you could see the beautiful sunsets and stuff, and that was one of his favorite places, and I always remember that as a memory, because you know, I know Father's Day was last week, and it's like it brought a lot of memories. But Silver Sands Marina is the new album from Kenny, and it'll be out on September the 25th. All right, so I'm leaving the studio. I'm leaving you tomorrow, but I'm not going to go too far. I'll be at the 3D lot, corner of Roosevelt and Lincoln Way, and all classic car buffs, you're encouraged to stop by for cruise night. Curry Motors Ford of Valpo. So our broadcast at 5. Phil's going to take over during the afternoon show. And stop by. If you don't win the Trace Atkins tickets on Facebook, I'm bringing a pair of tickets out for you to score tomorrow. You had to be present to win. So if you show up and put your name in the drawing and hang out with us, and then make sure you're back around 10 minutes to 7. With our last radio break, and then we'll announce the winner for these Trace Atkins tickets. But we want you to stop by and have fun. And bring your vehicle, too. They're going to have a taco truck. We'll have other giveaways. And Curry Motors is also having a contest for you to enter to win a Ford Bronco Sport. The Valparaiso Lions are going to be there with their raffle. And it's free family fun. And beverages and food available for purchase, and I'll be hanging out with you and all the car guys and gals. All right. And that's tomorrow afternoon at 5. All right, coming back, Zach Brown Band, one more throwback before 6. You have a safe ride home. It's 5:48, Indiana 105.
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3: 1975.
4: Yeah, Breaker 19, this here's a rubber duck. You got a copy on me, Big Ben? Come on. Yeah, 10-4, Big Ben, for sure, for sure. By golly, it's clean clear to Flagtown. Come on. Yeah, it's a big 10-4 there, Big Ben. Yeah, we definitely got the front door, good buddy. Mercy sakes alive, looks like we got us a convoy.
5: It was the dark of the moon on the 6th of June in a Kenworth pulling logs. Cab over Pete with a reefer on and a Jimmy hauling hogs. We is heading for Bear on I-10 about a mile out of Shaky Town. I says, Pigpen, this here's a rubber duck and I'm about to put the hammer down.

0: this here's a duck, and you want to back off them hogs? 10-4, about 5 miles or so. 10, roger, them hogs is getting intense up here.
1: By the time we got into Tulsa Town, we had 85 trucks in all. But they's a roadblock up on the Cloverleaf, and them bears was wall to wall. Yeah, them Smokies as thick as bugs on a bumper. They even had a bear in the air. I says, calling all trucks, this here's the duck. We about to go

0: Big Ben. Negatory, Big Ben. You're still too close. Yeah, them hulks are starting to close up my sinuses. Mercy sakes, you better back off another 10.
1: Well, we rolled up Interstate 44 like a rocket sled on rails. We tore up all of our swindle sheets and left them setting on the scales. By the time we hit that Chi-town, them bears was getting smart. They'd brought up some reinforcements from the Illinois National Guard. There's armored cars and tanks and jeeps and rigs of every size. Yeah, them chicken coops was full of bears and choppers filled the skies. Well, we shot the line, we went for broke with 1,000 screaming trucks and 11 long-haired friends of Jesus in a chartreuse microbus.
0: Hey, rubber duck to Sodbuster. Come on there, yeah. 10-4, Sodbuster. Listen, you want to put that microbus in behind that suicide jockey? Yeah, he's hauling dynamite and he needs all the help he can get.
1: Well, we laid a strip for the Jersey Shore and prepared to cross the line. I could see the bridge was lined with bears, but it didn't have a doggone dime. I says, Pigpen, this here's a rubber duck. We just ain't a-gonna pay no toll. So we crashed the gate doing 98. I says, let them truckers

0: Omaha. Well, they also want to get them homes out there for sure. Well, mercy.
1: I can guarantee you there's no other radio station around this vicinity or 2 hours away that's spinning Convoy today from C.W. McCall. But Throwback Thursday is. Thank you, Jamie. And you're qualified now for these Trace Atkins concert tickets. Keep them coming. We'll announce the winner tomorrow afternoon. John Party in the meantime, and boots off. We are Indiana 105. She's got

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1: Singapore flagship has allegedly been attacked by Iran in the Strait of Hormuz. U.S. officials told Fox News there were no casualties, but the incident comes during a tenuous time in the new U.S.-Iran peace deal. Freedom of navigation in the strait is a key point in the U.S.-Iran Memorandum of Understanding, with the U.S. demanding Iran never charge tolls. The death toll in Venezuela is rising after yesterday's back-to-back earthquakes. At least 188 people are dead, with that number expected to continue to rise as many remain trapped under the rubble of collapsed homes and buildings. More from George Solis.
2: The threat of aftershocks are also rampant, not just in the coming hours, but potentially the next several days.
1: The U.S. already sending crews and supplies to Venezuela. And millions across parts of the central and southern U.S. are still facing the threat of severe weather and flash flooding. I'm Lisa Carton.
3: The South Shore Line will resume Lakeshore Corridor and Monon Corridor service tomorrow on a weekend holiday train schedule. Buses will be used between Miller and Hegwisch stations. Buses will make all station stops, but passengers should expect delays. Officials say bicycles are not allowed on buses. They say the situation is fluid and they will keep passengers informed as changes are made. In Monticello, a former band teacher has been sentenced to 15 years in prison after he pled guilty to charges of sexual misconduct with a minor. He was a band teacher at Roosevelt Middle School and Twin Lakes High School in Monticello from 2023 to 2025. A girl who is younger than 16 said he started grooming her and other girls, giving them his personal cell phone number and texting them. The teacher had sex with the girl several times, including at both of their homes. AAA says Indiana continues to have the lowest fuel prices in the entire country, and Governor Mike Braun says it's due to the state's suspension of the gasoline usage tax and excise tax. Hoosiers have had the nation's cheapest fuel for the last month, and it is 61 cents less than the national average. The average price in Indiana is currently $3.30 a gallon, while the national average is $3.91. Your forecast is coming up next. I'm Jamie Foster with the Region News Team.
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5: Checking in one final time on the roads, continuing to find delays on 8094 eastbound, mainly on the Illinois side of the state line. Things open up once you get past Indianapolis Boulevard. Westbound delays again continue from I-65 over to Kennedy, especially heavy near I-65 and near Klein. And then also slowing down on the Illinois side of the state line, just looking like heavy traffic bunching up there. No crashes to report. We did have numerous earlier crashes, nothing ever really recovering today on 8094. Eastbound side of I-94, just watch out for a brief slowdown entering the lane restrictions near the Chesterton Way Station. Eastbound, westbound running along smoothly. Southbound Klein still stop and go from north of the Toll Road all the way down to 15th Avenue. Brief delay northbound as well. Watch out for very heavy volume on Ridge Road moving west between about Clark Road and Klein Avenue. Lots of power outages still in the northern portions there of Lake County. In Griffith, we still have Broad Street closed between 45th and Worth Road, so continue to avoid that area. US 30, we did have a tipster letting us know that the traffic signals were out at Deep River Water Park, but it looks like everything moving along smoothly there again. In Dyer, this has been moved to next week now, Tuesday and Wednesday, the bridge sealing project on US 30 over the Hart Street ditch. 219-405-7743 is our traffic hotline. Only call when safe to do so. Alicia Tassone, Region News Team Traffic.
3: For Northwest Indiana, mostly cloudy tonight with lows around 60. We'll be in the upper 60s on Friday with cloudy skies and a chance of showers in the afternoon. Those showers may linger into Friday night with lows again around 60. Mostly sunny Saturday with highs in the upper 70s. We'll be in the low 80s on Sunday with mostly sunny skies. It will feel like summer on Monday, mostly sunny and hot with highs around 90. That's your region forecast.

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0: That was a good year. David Lee Murphy, Dust on the Bottle on our Throwback Thursday. Thanks for all the great suggestions of the 70s, 80s, 90s, Y2K country by your Facebook suggestions and requests. 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Coming back with Keith Urban. 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
2: 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Visit Bubbles today at 115 West Cool Spring Avenue in Michigan City. 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One scoop at a time.
3: 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And I'll see you Friday at the old 3D lot at Roosevelt and Lincoln Way in Valparaiso. It's 3 days of country music fun at Griffith's Country Music Tribute Festival this Friday, Saturday, and Sunday at Central Park. Catch Hank Williams Jr. tributes Friday. Then Saturday, enjoy Johnny Cash, George Strait, and Morgan Wallen tribute acts, plus food, drinks, and fireworks. 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
0: It's Indiana 105 Throwback Thursday. All right, so tomorrow after the Friday song, the Indiana 105 weekend rollout. That's right, we'll set you up with all the listing of latest live music, concert events, festivals, car shows, community events, Red Wine and Brew Fest. That kicked off tonight, all the way through the weekend. And there's also a Griffith Country Music Fest as well. We'll add to the list. It's all driven by Curry Motors Auto Group of Valparaiso. In fact, we have the cruise night tomorrow. We'll put that on the list as well. So join me for the Indiana 105 weekend rollout. And that's right after the Friday song tomorrow afternoon. Coming back with Morgan Wallen. Another throwback by your suggestion on Facebook next on Indiana 105.
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6: NIPSCO says crews continue to work around the clock to restore power after the latest round of storms. Currently, more than 15,000 are without service. They estimate those in Schererville will be back on by 7 o'clock this evening, East Chicago and Munster by 11 p.m., Gary, Merrillville, and Portage by 10 p.m. tomorrow, and Griffith, Highland, and Hammond by 11 p.m. tomorrow. The American Red Cross says more than 100 of their disaster responders are in the region providing services for those affected by this month's storms. They say so far they've provided more than 300 overnight stays at Red Cross shelters, served more than 700 meals and nearly 2,000 snacks, and distributed 3,800 items to help residents clean up. Tomorrow, they're partnering with United Way, the Legacy Foundation, and multiple other organizations

In a mass coordinated cleanup effort, volunteers are encouraged to meet at 6121 Cleveland in Merrillville at 8 a.m. Organizers say all skill levels are needed. They especially encourage those who have and know how to use chainsaws and heavy equipment to volunteer. They need trucks and trailers for hauling. Skill need

tonight. There's a chance of showers on Friday. Highs will be in the upper 60s. Those showers may linger into Friday night with lows around 60. Mostly sunny on Saturday with highs in the upper 70s. We'll be in the low 80s on Sunday under mostly sunny skies. Hot on Monday with highs around 90 with lots of sunshine. That's your region forecast.

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0: Alan Jackson. She's got the rhythm, and I got the blues. Well, Saturday night, all the country stars are saying goodbye to Alan Jackson, his final Nashville performance. It's called Alan Jackson, The Last Show at the Nashville's Nissan Stadium with George Strait, Lainey Wilson, Carrie Underwood, Luke Combs, Luke Bryan, Miranda Lambert, Eric Church, Riley Green, and more. And it's dubbed One More for the Road, the finale, as they say goodbye to Alan Jackson. He's going to be done. That's it. Farewell concert. And it sold out just like that. Months and months and months. Last year, it sold out. Well, NBC is going to televise. They're going to film this Saturday night. So we'll be able to watch it later on this year. Alan Jackson, one of the greats, one of the legends, the legend. All right, on Throwback Thursday. Coming back with John Morgan and one more throwback before 7. 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

Indiana 105. His name is John Morgan Kidd, myself. Thank you again for all the great suggestions of the 70s, 80s, 90s, and Y2K country on Throwback Thursday. Now, remember, too, Trace Atkins tickets we're going to give away on Facebook. 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All right, and I'll talk to you then from Curry Motors at the old 3D lot at Cruise Night tomorrow afternoon at 5. I'll leave you with Kid Rock. Have a good night. 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